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2: Angel FM asura bofu ompoti
0: o how ne say amanya ne say ye be phone lines at two aba fra baso ana ye mo ade ye mo ndi kan mo testimony we are near for course. So they bear course in the bar. Nice. Yeah, we give them. They more testimonies. A dance be brave. And a course for Utifi, oh, yeah, they. They be a mekase. Ezra chapter 4, verse number. Ezra chapter 10, verse number 4. I say, sorry. Now, so. And I say, me that. Yeah, dear. Yeah, I don't see.
3: Brother, didn't see us so. And you may be with your men, Yammy, with your men car. Midanamia say, I know, say, Papa, now Papa won't shut out. Why not, Cassiapa? Dear Naminum, Papa, so I ya, Mamma, no. 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
0: 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You're in your dancing.
4: dear young mammy. Madame Sier, I was a comedy for two to four. Son said, 10 years I dance here in the meeting. Ya fight, say, Minimikun. Ya, yes, ye be worry 10 years in me. Na enye easy. Chess and ye my ya firm. I fear ye be ya agency ye be worry after no grana. And ye my ye be firm, chess and edding. Na next, last 2 months ye ba, sorry. And so for my master, was say, info. I feel there was some way papa. No, I didn't hear me for mom. Because I feel there was a name your mom was a woman. Just said 7 years. And a quiet PR mobile for so I'm by your papa, when your papa. And yes, my mind, I think you're papa. Now, already, no, so papa, because I'll catch me from say, what's up for our me? Because you're fighting a more asoful for baby, I'm quite sorry. Or your default, and so say your word default, and I your word default. Baby, your papa will be an amin shano. Your call papa office, and one man up and share, because this year you pray to my crown when you're being called. Best 6 months crown when you're being called. To a man up and share, bear 14 days. Now 14 days, no, you're here, and shrunk and you're missing, and I did see you, and we'll be friend a juma. When you're a contract, no. Within 2 months, me worry and then 2 weeks. 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I don't know. Me, Gina Hanna, me, Cassie, yes, me, that was say. 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Baby, papa, what be answering, now, me, shrow. One man and was ra and ya can say a son say if India na ya catcher say ready and ye so for be crack catch him say munyai na dia ya sheno ya some more dear ya mamma warida a yam passone ya shia ya twama yen and so nyame nam papa so ne senne se nyakupon sane ne se me ma kubun sam chem ne se nyame ya seme ni munyama me kase yesu.
0: Yeah, that was you. Amen. Yesu, yeah, that was you. In fact, I know she. I know she.
5: Yeah, Colin's in the show. Now, so for balance, but to us, so when you're my internet,
0: yeah.
5: And Colin is so now, you're fire, you're for
0: 0248 00 56 56 14 0248 00 56 56 14 0248 00 56 56 14 0248 00 56 56 14 0248 00 56 56 14 0248 00 56 56 14 0248 00 56 56 14 0248 00 56 56 14 0248 00 56 56 14 0248 00 56 56 14 0248 00 56 56 14 0248 00 56 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56 56 14 0248 00 56 56 14 0248 00 56 56 14 0248 00 56 56 14 0248 00 56 56 14 0248 00 56 56 14 0248 00 56 56 14 0248 00 56 56 14 0248 00 56 56 14 0248 00 56 56 14 0248 00 56 56 14 0248 00 wa o Yesu 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
5: amen
0: come out from this body now come out
5: amen.
0: From this body now in the name of Jesus I flush every system that is not of God to disappear in the name of Jesus
5: amen
0: but declare for who the amount oh yes amen
6: amen
0: them away I also bet me about 0 0 0 0 0 0 0 0 0 0 0 0 0 0 0 0 0 0 0 0 0 0 0 0 0 0 0 0 0 0 0 0 0 0 0 0 0 0 0 0 0 0 0 0 0 0 0 0 0 0 0 0 0 0 0 0 0 0 0 0 0 0 0 0 0 0 0 0 0 0 0 0 0 0 0 0 0 0 0 0 0 0 0 0 0 0 0 0 0 0 0 0 0 0 0 0 0 0 0 0 0 0 0 0 0 0 0 0 0 0 0 0 0 0 0 0 0 0 0 0 0 0 0 0 0 0 0 0 0 0 0 0 0 0 0 0 0 0 0 0 0 0 0 0 0 0 0 0 0 0 0 0 0 0 0 0 0 0 0 0 0 0 0 0 0 0 0 0 0 0 0 0 0 0 0 0 0 0 0 0 0 0 0 0 0 0 0 0 0 0 0 0 Do you mean Kasa Free?
6: Hello, first we tech, Kumasi tech, Kumata.
0: Shalau.
6: Mayana, maintain time, break, my name.
0: Bon Paya Master Bray, our years with demo. Bon Sama Kodia, but if I could give you used to the Tiao. We declare a breaky Saturday in free honor. We declare a year Saturday in free honor. In the mighty name of Jesus.
6: Amen.
0: I open his side, the only you should spread to where they attack up. Then who serious promise and failure, a bidu a brabunya. Serious promise and failure, bidu a brabunya. Poya de moi. Per garlic in Mwami and San. Never 20 pesos come, never shammy or china, namin fanya de mawati.
6: That was it, me shall.
0: Or ampa me number two.
6: Okay.
0: Namin fanya de mawati. Udu Santasia, Osewo, call ampa me number two. Why?
6: Okay,
0: garlic me and San. What? Now, also betting me
5: 0248 0 0 56 14 0248 0 0 56 14 14 also
0: betting
5: my friend Wabaso
0: the far from Foka
5: Krebi also betting me after Wabaso
0: yeah
5: so even
0: Hello.
7: Good morning.
0: Do you be a Kasa Free?
7: Kasa Free of all Chrome.
0: Hello, Adish.
7: But you're a war. And I give me a rapper.
0: Hello, here.
5: But you're so here for now. You need your coin, so.
7: My ass in the air.
0: Me bomb, pire, mass, abri. I will yes, you demo. Yale be a done who would be. I will nip a dream. Michelle Sayers in Pie. In the name of Jesus.
5: Amen.
0: There were Yas. There were Komaho. There were Timo. Then you know, in Pierce.
5: Amen.
0: In the name of Jesus.
5: Amen.
0: Come up from this body.
5: Jesus.
0: Son of Freedom.
5: Amen.
0: We use to kiss the demo. Amen.
5: Amen.
0: On your case. Why? Over to why?
7: Okay.
0: Zero two four eight zero zero fifty six forty forty zero two four eight zero zero fifty six forty. Your last call about ever fan of a yet to me a cruise this chapter. Yeah, you have any could be another chapter. Be any BBM. Say NGFM. Hello,
8: okay.
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5: Jesus.
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0: 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Oh, bash shatter the tuntum, and the general bomb pile declare I assume Juma Menyamema. Car, our honour, a free transfer, solo or car, a son and cassa or car, I had the fun Solemano. But I say, Moa, move your chin also. Oh, Bedu Santa, see, I saw the cabba befowl, and ask a mobile bubble who want to say, your doors, Papa Hanny, your wa, your babble fowl, fan number, not family number. Papa, you perceive your baby. Papa, you perceive about watch night, Nibby. Papa, you perceive about house, Nibby. Famina mani ni nkomo. Papa me yare papa o ha na mani bi damso. 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
5: 0248 0 0 0 0 0 56 56 14 14 0 2 4 8 0 2 4 8 0 2 4 8 0 2 4 8 0 2 4 8 0 2 4 8 0 2 4 8 0 2 4 8 0 2 4 8 0 2 4 8 0 2 4 8 0 2 4 8 0 2 4 8 0 2 4 8 0 2 4 8 0 2 4 8 0 2 4 8 0 2 4 8 0 2 4 8 0 2 4 8 0 2 4 8 0 2 4 8 0 2 4 8 0 2 4 8 0 2 4 8 0 2 4 8 0 2 4 8 0 2 4 8 0 2 4 8 0 2 4 8 0 2 4 8 0 2 4 8 0 2 4 8 0 2 4 8 0 2 4 8 0 2 4 8 0 2 4 8 0 2 4 8 0 2 4 8 0 2 4 8 0 2 4 8 0 2 4 8 0 2 4 8 0 2 4 8 0 2 4
0: If I see you, I'll prophesy. 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In Jesus' mighty name. So shall it be. Amen.
5: Amen and amen. 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

0: Nano pay, say, well, as a danum be to a Tidian Ponkuto near the Bemano. If you mean me about if you tomorrow to screw my commander, Esther Smith or say, Ugaman B. Grandman B. And you be at the Macoma Super. We were by the year 2009 by your prophet Evans who is upon senior yes okay anointed one de nyame nim asem ebre don chere ba ko di enim no san ka dum ni be penen so penin si wonfu do so ye ni nyina na 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
0: So no cre. We try for credit pe hunu.
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0: 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Shishimai.
1: Okay.
0: Mamintiu.
1: Okay.
0: You can't wash the baby mass and pay for now.
1: Okay.
0: What do mass enough for you? Yes,
1: okay. Music. 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
0: Amen.
1: Music. 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Maybe nana mitiu or pragianim.
0: Oh, I'm going to be here.
1: Yeah.

0: years.
1: Oh, eh.
0: Me chadi o machado King David da. Machado live as na bebi am ko primary no. Machado
1: bebi am ko school na da
0: mo. Ah, me sa na me check class 3.
1: Okay.
0: Class 3. King David na me chere in na me che English na science.
1: Okay.
0: Jesus. I want Frank King David.
1: When you know been?
0: Yeah, English na science dey. Say me ya Greek.
1: Okay.
0: Me ya Greek or tertiary.
1: Okay.
0: Yeah. Me chadi o home sabe chadi gracious.
1: Okay.
0: Sabe chadi o school boy Melkro ye feno e Eben.
1: Eben
0: international.
1: Within 5 years,
0: Matilda school more than 10. Matilda school said more than 10. It's a more than
1: 5 years.
0: Matilda school's baby.
1: Hey,
0: I did. School be crop a fancho.
1: Okay.
0: Wisdom scholars.
1: Wisdom scholars, yeah.
0: A fancho crop.
1: Yeah, minimum.
0: Oh, no, Matilda the order.
1: And didn't I'm credit anymore?
0: Aha, I don't know from a say Evans, a music from Amoroso.
1: Amoroso ndiye minemi mpa.
0: Say Evans. Ah.
1: Oma krebi oma ekru ura oti tim ti.
0: Okay.
1: Ura eme boy.
0: Okay. Ehona mesu me bobo.
1: Ise tira me pesu me kanzi.
0: Okay.
1: Ose metiti ura o animal ready bro mani kwa njuma.
0: Okay.
1: Ano mafa inye juma. No. Boy nije sinu pempamne ene demo. Do ura o en.
0: Music. Oh.
1: Ura o.
0: Pacha en.
1: Wow. Yan tu aso. Eti. Ucheche adini nina ano.
0: Church I didn't know me sabe di mate
1: from teaching to mate
0: ya woman
1: Debbie, you know what from not from mate to teaching
0: not teaching that's can you shot
1: to mate in the name of teaching to name
0: madam from the introduce me
1: yeah I'm going to be what did be pay the pay let me get to move up and what did be three pay it let me say can be a girl from mate to teaching
0: okay
1: but rather from teaching to mate
0: oh yes
1: why
0: not because can you shot that I'm not me free me wo fan chain o se me ye wo me no
1: mhm
0: mentena me free busu ye free me
2: na
0: mo le bi yes
1: so de ne wa me 4 years
0: ah ti me wo fa ma me chia no Mr. Dan
1: okay
0: ah ma me last born
1: ono
0: kwa na be me o da ma assistant tem ti Mr. Dan ono na me ne betena takwa ti me tranta
1: kwa
0: be
1: takwa
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1: okay
0: me tranta kwa be 7 years
1: na according to you na je se mate ni ye che teaching no
0: yeah
1: na me tell ni etu aga na na vote ti wo.
0: Sebu am.
1: Sebu ni so phone di kan
0: kwere. 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
0: No kwere.
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0: Mati music.
1: You know you won't hide anything.
0: Oh me patcha mati.
1: Won't hide me ye pi.
0: Mati. 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
1: Se na
0: me
1: ti nja manfo.
0: Yeah.
1: Me di pa hu se.
0: Because o se me ka to se.
1: Ya kura
0: ti ase na nya me pa. Se me nya sa de ye no.
1: Okay, ti na me se me nya me ma no.
0: Because I'm the first interview, I'm not here, and 31st, about Yasa Pondia.
1: And then, yes, I
0: am. And then, it's almost 6 months.
1: Yasa Pondia is a hit. Yes, it was your phone in Abu.
0: And Ukraine, I'm Yadom.
1: I'm going to cry by.
0: And so be brave, but.
1: It's catchy.
0: You're using a mate in the night, yet, you know.
1: I didn't tell you your vote today.
0: Namit me to
1: what you vote.
0: Ah, namit me to
1: go. Can I only wait in
0: the. First, namit me to boot, Kakra.
1: Okay.
0: Angel, what's Kakra? The man, yes, I say. One day, madam, for a friend, you see your body.
1: Okay.
0: And yeah, Amoroya, you are quite high debate. It's me, Sarah, how much for? I'm a bedroom, Uncle Jansen.
1: Now,
0: I'm a dress and beban, almost me, may probably deny your dreams. And I'll cross, I won't say mating. Miss, I'm a demate there 5 years. My demate there, I'm so
1: poor. How much are you?
0: Miss, oh, my demate. That's another man, corner, my behind on my crew.
1: To any other?
0: TS, I'm a heart.
1: And a milk crew, whom you know you, Papa Kennedy.
0: Kennedy.
1: Station master be over before.
0: Ah.
1: About Kennedy at 20.
0: O sir, man, so that I'm meeting that.
1: Kennedy, why are you?
0: Yeah, but there be.
1: Man, so who could it be? Tita.
0: Man, you know, 2 weeks in po. Because. Yeah, you man. Sikanity, you be very well, man. Seven, I'm a kind of nice.
2: Angel.
0: Yeah, Rafa. And Pumanim.
1: I don't know, you're too small to control the money.
0: Sikan, what's that, me? I am beside me, checking in term. Name the ma. Ah. To me, I say, me check here. It's my form of Fukano. How I'm no Makasako. Hey, wait a minute, you're meeting you, Buadi, on Sahino. You know. But Reverend, you say,
1: it's when you're meeting Munem, Wadi, and
0: then it's not Reverend in the home, Sana, many a day, but not Sikano, Minim, how is Yede? To my Nianche, and I'm Jai.
1: Nancy, Sunday before this one.
0: Who are Master Simon, going to side you? And that's a man of black
1: with my book.
0: Music.
1: It's a meeting, you know, just.

0: Batuis.
1: Yeah, man, yanche.
2: Masa ya kambi utifuwa wangangu. 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
1: Uwa, man, yanche.
2: Eneze kari kwa tia mwe unutifuwa.
1: Debi, man, yanche.
2: Udi meti wye ye. From teaching to mate. What next?
1: From teaching to mate, no. And I'm a study, what do you call it?
3: Angel.
1: Na many baby timid in Papa Waka Trek.
2: Is a Waka Trek pen? Who calls a shipper?
1: There we call Gosso.
2: So no pen and one way. As I would ask, who calls a shiri a contumblan?
1: Bodi.
2: Bodi no.
1: Yeah.
2: What is Kao?
1: Asamuniso.
2: Sabe, Asamu, yes, I Ghana made in the Kazimin Katumbina. And say, Minims were tones and become Papa Combreme. This was that two minims.
1: And Chris Kaum.
2: Skaum. Because even Caddy crushes a little wee in ye. Panyan Quanchan Quanchan.
1: That's it.
2: Who caught track? And so how many weeks?
1: Oh, and I'm a corner bear 3 weeks. I'm a corner bear 3 weeks.
2: You are brown.
1: Trim one at the top forms. I'm the cool schooner.
2: A moon. I'm just got something to say.
1: Oh, Kakra. Nay,
2: you be a big guy.
1: Tell me, did me what SS maybe you know. 18 years. Me we assess number 18 years.
2: Okay.
1: Pepe. Me we assess number who me papa say me papa ni.
2: Since they were one of you.
1: They have been me name papa. They were me name papa.
2: Yeah, mumina.
1: Yeah, mumina na ashemia.
2: Ti edi mate. Edi mate we ye. Edi ma fufu be na ya. Nyame edum boy me say nyabi o.
1: Oh, and na me de koye adunku no. Adunku na me born 9.
2: This is from May to adunku.
1: Ah.
2: Ti oye edi ma adunku. Doctor Kwaku ti edwuma na ewo from abu ehian pe
1: yeah me yan 3 years 6 months ekor 2019
2: as what
1: as bottle blower and a blow bottle na dey tra adunku no in the boy me kon 9th na dey yeah mystery ni say me start satam no me start yesterday edwuma 8
3: angel
1: number 8 about one na ya rest no bi ada a bottle one say nyano no asa to so 5 no point ya pon 5 na satan me sa kira satan na me kira the wisdom scholars dey pon
2: ah
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2: this guy dey hear ya chepa
1: music e all mo frawa we bi jiwe mi jiwe ho na satan no yeah ma sa behind that mo mi no say support e me support mo mi
2: akra
1: yeah
2: dey ti so me sa
1: ko say ko ti na ya pon am ma che 5 na ma sa ko ade chere no na medware wadwuma mu a na ma sa ko
2: obi man so anka ba ye nti wo ye ne sey ye
1: wa ma team music
2: nti adonko mu no doctor no nimo
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1: okay
2: se ma be pack me ka bi se nje fi na pese be pack even when I say, oh, Rokas.
1: Oh.
2: Meanwhile, see him fing you. Never you share any move.
1: Oh, me. I say, music, or any bar, or any bar by life, no, so I'm in chow.
2: Got you, I never say.
1: I'm in chow, original.
2: Me chiano, papa, me mana, oh. Me mana chen.
1: Or any bar, na Michelle.
2: Or any bar,
1: music.
2: Prophet, or any bar, kusi.
1: US.
2: So, hey.
1: Or she, Ojina, so did
2: then.
1: Or then, my man. Toronto, Canada. Or then,
2: oh, yeah, or then, my man, tenant.
1: I'm out. I'm a dark one pim. Or say, Mencia man, or hey, or life.
2: Mammy, me ya da what?
1: Mammy, credit to the.
2: Me checko serve you, baby. Tiama, Baman Tonka.
1: Okay.
2: Now, or anybody in my tenant, or anybody, mammy, my number.
1: Okay.
2: Oh, I want to request you.
1: Oh, good.
2: What's in an affair number, mammy?
1: Okay.
2: Oh, good. Tinima for Mumuna name the man.
1: Ah, best say, Wama.
2: Oh, my man, to me,
1: when I'm searching a day.
2: We said, on money, Bussa, you
1: mean the real city.
2: Who's a mini beggar?
1: Oh, no, we need. Or the spirit of giving and acceptance.
2: What's my idea, man? So
1: what acceptable to be give you or sign him all two qualities in
2: better. Me be a good basic face you. Whenever I say obey any man.
1: Ah, so yeah, I say oh maskai mo. Any question in coming in maybe be Jewish.
2: Oh now then now you say
1: we are carry the Alaska.
2: Oh
1: Sky. It's like what's it?
2: Okay.
1: That's
2: what I said. That's what I said. That's what I said. That's what I said.
1: That's what I said. That's what I said. That's what I said. That's what I said. That's
2: what I said. That's what I said. That's
1: what I said.
2: That's what I said. That's what I said. That's what I said. That's what I
1: said. That's what I said. That's what I said. That's what I said. That's what I said.
2: That's
1: what I said. That's what I said. That's what I said.
2: Uya na dakro pe yimbi hu ana
1: oh minya data enua bi efene sofu didi me ye adwuma
2: ko didi e doctor ko ko ti
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0: angel
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2: 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He doesn't control time ye.
1: He is.
2: Ye interview ni ye.
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1: 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And a very first time.
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2: Agona famaso.
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2: Okay.
1: Ti ye de dom bas be tre.
2: Okay.
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2: Na bi overdrop.
1: Na drop him just kwa man bi. 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
2: Yeah.
1: Ti nipa dom. Nay, I don't command it. Fans.
2: If it's our fans, you'll be.
1: When you baby crying, you know, to just cry, I'm maybe.
2: Oh,
1: Timidy, man, dress it. Timidy, man, I'm cutting it. You have my prayers and I mean, in botching me, baby. Almost win him. Oh, my way. Timmy, I'm cutting it. You have your sass. I rewash some so.
2: Oh, Kafra.
1: My bobona and a chromo henano. On a doctor, I have final. Et al. Or more empty natto.
2: Heh.
1: Ah,
2: then I'll be you, dear.
1: Then I know what dinner.
2: You can be sure be good.
1: And I think you see a second division. Et him.
2: Heh.
1: Eti me kwatena dua biasa misu. Ko me nimse born na nka yesa ka me.
2: Nka nso mo be pio kwa ma team ni kura
1: to. 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
0: Angel.
1: Na na wo bottle. 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
2: Aye sa bewa na ya be sha dogo.
1: Omo nkofo no boye. 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
2: start.
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2: do de abo am na ye
1: fi no me ntwan tro da me no kredi na
2: be
1: o ma mo so bia TikTok I don't go for
2: no me am so mo kai
1: ah me no me de ni pade ai me bia me kai me renfia de ye very relevant and retentive ah sky eh what music senior me ji Jesse na me promo sana me wa me ko boy any 5 minutes
2: what to atena
1: ye playmaker no ye guru ye mu Obo ebony. Never need mask for.
2: Okay.
1: O trap pass, true pass, ma'am, I'm called Boshe. We come any 5 minutes.
2: Heh!
1: We come any 5 minutes.
2: And you're fans or.
1: Sika.
2: Sika's a crown team.
1: Man, Mianka. How many minutes is Sessam Hose? You say. Sessam Hose. Almost a passable and any 5 minutes I can't buy them. Who did I miss? I'll pen say.
2: What's your 2 goals?
1: Mr. 2 goals. And the
2: better history. When you want to
1: know,
2: so when I move.
1: And then I know the history. I dream more. Mean Trantrada. It's your point. No, and I could. I hand on a mammy ball. On mammy ska. I'm say, I am a member of some sign me. Now, Anna, SB, Gabba, quite.
2: I don't know, uncle.
1: I say, now I'm already, and then, why are they? The ball bono, I say, I'm already, you say, and this, on them starts a lavish, and a bow, a ball fa. Don't need me, dear, meet me a day. Hey, so I'm already, and then the ball bass, it's your only chrono to come upon some my quatan baby, Minyama bear five. Oh, Hannah, we are trying a number, bro.
2: Minyama bear five,
1: Minyama bear five.
2: Who will
1: be? Every 2 pay.
2: I
1: don't know what to do. I don't know what to do. And I dear be a woman to me, will be as we are the
0: angel.
1: We are the only means he will be a real and Sandy as I say, say upon my yes, such a bag. So may me free fear, me dresses a graduate. Dread me, man, my dread me, man, my set work. Yes,
2: I did.
1: To me, so sad, and I'm going to run a man far bag and quit me will be minja bag. You feel I'm quite empty. Me start yes, after mass no tiny heading. Let me giant. Me giant, I surprise. Me giant, I will be a surprise. Ti e fru wono ban na data no wa abrochiri o ban no so o petim ni na te pani na data tu no na fe ni kedi o se data akoy na she tu go so no na data so no hene no asaya we so be se on sa dia no ko no dia na yetim ye so adonko boys
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0: angel
1: o ma tim ni na 70000
2: that time
1: no o ma me men ko a ti no frame striker no nim say me yes sofo na me no frame striker
2: it is na 200 million
1: yes It is send the 200 million. Yeah. That time. No. Sky, what are you doing, mama?
2: Oh, nyaminshira, papa. Nana do yinti nyaminshira.
1: Oh, no, cry. Me can't trust that. That time, I'm in your favor. To be hamia. I'm a conno. Because I was a jay. We are made that time, so come in the baby. The call. No, the mommy, who are 3,000. Send me to me, call me to me as a scuba power.
2: Nyaminshira, papa, yes. My papa.
1: God, me charge and I say, doom.
2: Wow.
1: Yeah. It is kind of music, me can't trust. Tanana. Yeah,
2: any favor by it,
1: and I'm paying for the home. The true boy,
2: I'm your man who free as here, Tambay.
1: Okay, Tambay, me free as anemo, me free as here, pass me an ammo SS.
2: Jamla Kenton. Okay. Jamla Kenton.
1: Ah, das, and I'm starting young, because just as an idiot, and you're serious.
2: Jamla Kenton, come in a fast one who's in your mayor for the Benjamin.
1: Okay. The man who's
2: in your court was on who missed call. Okay. Was what in your men,
1: okay.
2: Was see, okay, your crime and a fast one.
1: Medassi, music. 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
1: Father,
2: school you father.
1: School father. The minyano no. So ye no on na ye tam da so. Doctor Tam da so ne yuri nuya.
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2: 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Ah, obi bi bi wo ho.
1: E ho no post o mo de ma me ye.
2: Abre ko akwa ni pare na mo ye na wo.
1: Yes.
2: Kokote.
1: Na sport no fa na kingdom.
0: Angel.
1: Yes, a crowd is a kingdom. Sina na melody praises and worship.
2: Oh, there's a half for half.
1: Aha, and I'm saying school discipline. The whole school.
2: You're
1: neat. You're obia.
0: Angel.
1: 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I'm from anointing. The most popular student on in school. Me na yede ma me.
2: Wow.
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2: Eh
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2: To be honest, you know, Uma ubi ubi school out bare fields or so no. A crime now fast wa name you man still.
1: Me buy no. Software many ben and software best mark a jabis.
2: They did no bad.
1: I didn't know bad.
2: Okay.
1: Time any more fat natakwa. 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Obey
2: software.
1: I'm in 90 for almost 15 years.
2: Wow.
1: Yeah.
2: Kenya mi asa.
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1: The music sounded here.
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1: 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That's what I'm saying.
2: I'm saying. Shirao
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2: ukoye so no no aso so afide no asaba
1: asaba
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2: ana na djuma obo okro no
1: me bo okro no
2: ya ade anya
1: yes
2: ade su ade mbeze ni pesuane no
1: no kure
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2: Mumpamono.
1: No cre. 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
1: Anyway,
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2: My young guy, what you say?
1: Yeah.
2: Ope jume bine.
1: Yeah, it's got.
2: Yes, me be.
1: But, omu shampa wune di kamba starting, anu obiya yedi.
2: Se jetu ya tu.
1: Wame de wea, mekasa me bompa ya, I pray from my heart.
2: Awe mpaya bo.
1: Angel. That's the music.
2: Utim boche, adi ya meni, John hono no.
1: That's the music.
2: Ye ya boa 5 minutes.
1: That's the music. Eti man bi ma $50 okem. Mi musa anu shi.
2: That time.
1: No, sada ne number. Ne number.
2: That time.
1: That time. Sano o US no abba. 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
1: 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Station of his own for the jaw rossing. Your cast of Evans, yeah.
2: Winnie
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2: 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Uwa mfiye besi ni?
1: Okay. Mr. Tisa mne sofu mne nanti no. Ya wiba mwa, etre mwa 19 years.
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1: Yes.
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1: Okay, anu diye, ayana obuo huwa no
0: ofisa. Angel.
1: Obuo pass in a bad day. People was not believing my calling.
2: Yeah, the idea delay ka kan no.
1: Yeah.
2: Enokre music.
1: They were trying to pull me down. Yes, they were trying to pull me down.
2: I don't go crack at that time, but you chill.
1: Bibli.
2: Honest, yes, who and on the war, a robot to swear.
1: Yes, yes. Bibli.
2: I was in Canaman, I saw for. Imagine it, dear, but we better doubt than we.
1: Yeah, I'm a man. I can't, no crap.
2: So, did you have any for to treat
1: now? No crap, no crap, no crap, no
2: crap. I'm a tinny be say. You got your summon conflict in crab room. Send me pumming, pumming, and you, man. But I knew I was oh. A man for better trim is a governess or Kenya Miasa.
1: Why?
2: It's Minya and Jeff and Banamza. Semian Tinsi from Cra, a man and a mebuas of one. Namibina Swabwa.
1: Abwao. A shaw.
2: Namibina may
1: and ye. And was sans all tapu biade.
2: Oh, yeah.
1: Cobian or diphobian was ra.
2: Be about Shire
1: and Mediamano. Music. Odifobian was sent a Mediamano.
2: So for Biazan Yankan, the Biadome.
1: I know Cray.
2: Oh, yes.
1: Call voice and is very energetic.
2: Wow, I love that.
1: It's better than
2: ever.
1: No, if you cram it, you sir. I said, maybe I'm a cow.
2: Oh, meaning is
1: how will you possess your word and the carry power?
2: That's
1: it. I mean, Kusun Shrau.
2: To me, dear Chile.
1: I'm not doing. I'm not doing. Music. And no, maybe brain. Now, Papa be me, mammy, Papa.
2: Mm-hmm.
1: May your service no.
2: Yeah.
1: Yeah, Baha. That's what I'm with you, Janssen, before Janssen. I said, we penny form or match who know me.
2: Okay.
4: Angel.
1: How am I going to phone one soft? Abai, Evans, train, or no more from Sofo, Abai. Timmy, you know, I may train, I may dare take an army, be born and nana. Or say, blah, be patch of menu and come up, me come my mini soon. That's what me dear, so what touch you mind? No, we dread the neighbor, or fat garden as a
2: fair crab or a short.
1: Yeah, it's all ban a garden, I come fat tackle me touch you more four times.
2: Oh,
1: Sky, you heard your hand, mammy. I come fat tackle me touch you on bear 7 times. Now, be jelly say, or more bar, some mammy bar, or touch you mind. Music. Se omo ba ama akwanfa attacking into odin sika no ese se polite white ni papa ni bi no de wura galileo lo nkanim
2: ese ayira
1: satam na ye 135 million
2: ha
1: ah satam asema me ken 2019
2: 2019
1: yeah na me ye national service
2: ko be 1 billion
1: 2018 na me ye national service
2: ko be 1 billion
1: yes 1 135 million am se momi na car ben afu na odi strabo car no na me se na meeting no or Saturday bay so we see from no no order we can anymore abre ti na adwena dey every garden or the garden so asase we be what time first seat and was na description or the mommy say na driver ni say eche black
2: and
1: meeting so suspect black ti no na here dey but we nim car na number
2: and the call here no
1: and me jai obi I me we do to police force and na mo mo petrol na me ko gina abre po junction be be for make car ko monitor me gina me ko gina bottle me gina ko bobo 5 says in so ba on be divert omo dey we omo so e ko so full eye na me say ko so full eye
2: na me shiro
1: music ma hu na me say na me tin say me say amra back abre projection
2: na me hwe o chi
1: hwe na me say ba back be jere projection ti be jina wa kwa
4: second
1: pass woman ma amre so me say won tin as e enter for my bones anas na dey en twen wo su sa man for twen wo sia
2: oh
1: says in so ba on be divert omo be boss short
2: oh yeah
1: ti be jina me free so full be jina be projection ge e ho na mu say car bi Bridge blue. Aba be jina mani me am say. Draba ni so say suspect black.
2: The
1: same times I buy a car way. Ana want na ba police ya kwetu na mo wo ye police ni a wo de hutu ni paso. Na uniform kra shawa e hu kofosu. Kan wo am say. Me tiam. Say jina o say aba nya mo tra wo de da bi ya say wani ade wani ade ya de ya. Say ah. Me say ah da bi da bi ma bi ya ja. Na di o kan gare. O say wo ni fo o say aba ye duru. So for na ke ye ye ma me no ton garden no.
2: Nti wa.
1: Asi ye ni ama nti asaye kwa ponya nya abotre. I'm so okay na mo for ma me na me fa. Ma me ne ti abre pojanse.
4: Angel.
1: No tam garden ni ma me. E ba na amo for twa wasia. Na kan ne na TikTok e trend na. 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
2: Ke ye eska fu kwa be ye wa do.
1: Ah music kwame me ha kuma pam de de mi echi ya.
2: Be toka ne mo asi fia mo.
1: Ah music. Enu obi na be ya sa me di garden ni bre ma me no.
2: I'm
1: saying, I'm saying, I'm saying, I'm saying, I'm saying, I'm saying, I'm saying, I'm saying, I'm saying, I'm saying, I'm
2: saying,
1: I'm saying, I'm saying, I'm saying, I'm saying, I'm saying, I'm
2: saying, I'm saying, I'm saying,
1: I'm saying, I'm saying, I'm saying, I'm saying, I'm
2: saying, I'm saying, I'm saying, I'm saying, I'm
1: saying, I'm saying, I'm saying, I'm saying, I'm saying, I'm saying, I'm saying, I'm saying, I'm saying, I'm saying, I'm saying, I'm saying, I'm saying, I'm
2: saying, I'm
1: saying, I'm saying, I'm saying, I'm saying, I'm saying,
2: I'm saying, I'm saying, I'm saying,
1: I'm saying, I'm saying, I'm saying, I'm saying, I'm saying, I'm saying, I'm saying, I'm saying, I'm saying, I'm saying, I'm saying, I'm saying, I'm saying, I'm saying, I'm saying, I'm saying, I'm saying, I'm
2: saying, I'm saying, I'm saying, I'm
1: saying, I'm saying,
2: 2 million or 20 million.
1: $20 million. Send a scale 135 million. Pepe.
2: More 20 million.
1: 20 million.
2: Let me see.
1: Sir, to original, no 55 years.
2: Hey.
1: Ah, no 30 million.
2: So promotion, Doctor. Go quote in my mind.
1: I shall pa. No crepa music. Satamano. But me who am the breno? Cause me devote me time. Me da.
2: So I no
1: person. Hey, they are meeting. You could fly. My bejina is just. I'm the garden, the bread, man.
2: I see.
1: Sky, where me dash?
2: I see. Zafo, what wale?
1: Music there, minyanware. Minyanware, by ye bompaye.
2: Who oba?
1: I'm oba bako.
2: Who we are saying now?
1: So, oba, I'm in it, no. Yeah.
2: Send now, oba, and to win you and
1: oh, abusyeni me.
2: Okay.
1: Abusyeni me, but. Okay. And yet, officially, but. Okay. Yeah,
2: yes. Oba, and abema.
1: Abema.
2: Who
1: won it down?
2: My only picture. Send me your interview. Send me for my own.
1: Okay.
2: For my listeners.
1: Oh, good for yes. TikTok.
2: Okay.
1: And who said, me serious. Now, person support me, pa. And to a kind of you, me video, say, my man. Not so for Yabao. So for some Makoni program, there for time, but when him, I mean, you fine. So I'm not so for the same, say, Aquana, or Brev, Aquani, right now. I am Aquana, Macra, or Macra, or a Dramna can't say, or no autonomy, cake. Mamma say, so for me, Debbie, see to question who's got Mommy and Wano. Obia opesu bi bu obi ana akwanu so
2: wa wonti memwa
1: me ba ne de phone to recording to we know is forwarding in 9 day e ma me
2: kana smart
1: e wi ase otine wi o se unu aso fo ajide
2: aso fo bi sai o mo yonko sa
1: music o se na ajide
2: nya de pa
1: obi so be bu anipa
0: angel
1: wa wonti memwa sophie en so in second na me say suit music me me suit to be am to be am once the crane me ko fo ne to che me and go for the touch me. Yeah, and go for the touch me. But we who are raised be a who?
2: Say a life for the
1: but that's music. That's it.
2: I'm your man. Why, yeah, say a life for the
1: but that's music. That's it.
2: I'm your man. Why, yeah, who's to run away?
1: Be bring me soon, sir. You do get name who's a more grown on me. Cause I mean, with my mammy, you need a bomb. Assume,
2: Sebe, be a Bianca, when you
1: say, when you say, when I mean, call her Bibisada.
2: Now, mammy, now what I know, Osmana.
1: Ah,
2: it's changing, try.
1: Yes,
2: Opera, what do them?
1: Yes, Sasa Tamana, a woman, a woman, I diet. Ah, Sas, name of women, semi could dick,
2: buying, send a yes,
1: Opera, say, oh, for you. Yeah,
2: and I'll go do for you.
1: David,
2: Opera, say, come on, buying.
1: Debbie. Or person ya a war. So a woman, I want him maybe him on Tias music.
2: That's what I see crying.
1: Yes, it's mina mea
2: by so baby.
1: Yes, Mr. Miss Aminim way. Or so called Tobu to mammy.
2: Hey,
1: not a quoted to him. Who man of crumbs who? China Maya che. Asma make a 2010.
2: 20 about so for Juman were by.
1: Set school, Namme yet, Priata, Namme yet, send a nam school, a young man.
2: Then I came over Mobu Jay
1: and I came a honor. Ye wi ano hona ye fri konfo no anso wa enno sa na me ko opambo wo no
2: bibia nsi wo
1: e hono rade ne fa papa so e kan
2: se akora we we see
1: se akoyo baji din bebia onye onye bayifo na ne fie tumi ne yi nanim e de ba
2: me ba ye adwuma
1: kona ma me ne ma me ntama ye dey aye basa ha
2: o se me ma me oh
1: an pa cho
2: is only ntam to say
1: oh e see ye na mi adu
2: se se waji watu wo se Adominus,
1: Wajimat, Bomber, Sariama,
2: and only a little inches
1: at the end of the
2: world. So, Quasson, you baby.
1: On Quasson, it
2: would have been caught in
1: it. On Quasson,
2: it was over Bucci Dom.
1: I was Quasson, Matty Music,
2: Senebea, between a Bucci Dom. It's over here, Sam
1: Matty.
2: Namia, you mean, we are what no one said. We are you mean?
1: Music, Minum, what da?
2: And maybe a dear Uber Peso Beno.
1: Minum, what da? 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
2: bia o yesof
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2: ofo yam ne ko on
1: okay
2: ye be ba no part 2
1: mi pam madasi
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1: mati music
2: ne umiem ne ko ti na se obo bompa ye
1: ama
2: e dia ma adwuma e bompa ye kakana fei
1: afa ko mi
2: ifa ko be mi ni bi
1: okay music fasi ya bompa ma abn
2: okay
1: angel group of company ya pa doctor tin ama sambo afone ta friend don bronzy
2: okay
1: music yes sir badin yakopon ho dem adwuma yin because and penny for car since I send me say a son safari de the chere. If I the man is swimming it to me neck a see my papa any A B and a dream cost war and neck a see a bang match 132 and say what now oh wow woof you be a connect nene mon pie nibi every yesterday about 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my study at 2 minutes you come yes how when you're for new man in the name of Jesus but I mean bump by the ABN is I want sir yeah the tier for the normal quantity every Tuesday ever who could demo as I want sunny pebby on yada the tier interview way many music teacher yeah the dreamer is I want sir sir my dreaming pager I pray for divine establishment. Amen. I pray for divine releasement. Amen. I pray for divine flourishment. Amen. 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
0: Angel.
1: 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Ofu di sun for fidi ye cha. Amen. En ne eye 10th of June. 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Amen. 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Amen. Presenters bio yejuman da ebien. Let your blessings overrun them, and let your grace be abundant upon them. And if you need any tea, will fear, will be your bond night, will be on the dream of any sirano. I come up, pa, I don't know more difficult tea interview about the main sirano pan with that. And then your 10th of June about the kaino. Then I dream of Samaya Bassa and I dream of Pedja. They are bunny dear soon, so be trapped. Me tormento. Yeah, yeah, so so quite so born when the tea, then it's a casamunchina. Do you pay your flower by any subjugement and any submission of your way, and the hard desire of your sons and daughters under the sound of my voice? A radem, oh, hang look at you, no more, my dance here. Adia Betty, let them see your glory.
2: Amen.
1: In the mighty name of Jesus Christ, I pray.
2: Amen.
1: With thanksgiving. Amen.
2: Amen.
1: Amen.
2: Sabre, we far afraid for baby, you know, yes, we're first department.
1: Okay.
2: Emily Permanent, the second one, no. Ebe bro, because no zike buda birthday man kasebi ya do mnimu mnene ko ti mumfan chaye ebo number na na wafre
1: 0537 27 28 49 Music Obi Frey.
2: I am Fanona.
1: Music Papa ya Ofre no. Mm-hmm. Last 4 months or chemi 3 residues.
2: Okay.
1: My story number minimum di. My story number ne 3 residues. Also Ofrey Aba. Media sana be a minimum di ya. No kren di na ye nam. Minimum di. Only me say me ba angel. Only the power one man me says can be seen that.
2: Wow.
1: Music in control.
2: You watch us. Amen.
1: My son number 3 residues. Where we say my covenant.
2: Oh, the boy, now man, yeah, you.
1: I do. Okay, ni enko 0537. And yes, so I know.
2: 0537.
1: 27.
2: 27.
1: 28. For the music teacher. 0537.
2: 0537.
1: 27.
2: 27.
1: 28.
2: 28.
1: 49. 0537.
2: 0537.
1: 27.
2: 27.

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3: Hello.
4: Birthday, catch you now. So, my person who know, I'm a summer.
3: Monday. You were saying you were programmed here, no best son, why?
4: Who know? Come in, who did that? Okay, me bump, I just found Satua Comaso. A Raden Kayo. I come a power more deep for Evans. Who need me that? Minsumi mood that. A Raden Kayo. Mr. Amponsa, okay. Okay. Mr. Amponsa, Raden Kayo. May the Lord let your wish be granted and let all your heart desire come true. May your request, your petition, your grievances, may them be accepted and established. But then Kai would this year, what?
3: Amen.
4: Amen.
3: Amen.
5: 0537 0537 27 28 29 49 0537 0537 27 28 29 49 0537 0537 27 28 29 49 0537 0537 27 28 29 49 0537 0537 27 28 29 49 0537 0537 27 28 29 0537 0537 27 28 29 0537 0537 27 28 29 0537 0537 27 28 29 0537 0537 27 28 29 0537 0537 27 28 29 0537 0537 27 28 29 0537 0537 27 28 29 0537 0537 27 28 29 0537 0537 27 28 29 0537 0537 27 28 29 0537 0537 27 28 29 0537 0537 27 28 29 0537 0537 27 28 29 0537 0537 27 28 29 0537 0537 27 28 29 0537 0537 27 28 29 0537 0537 27 28 29 0537 0537 27 28 29 0537 0537 27 28 29 0537 0537 27 28 29 0537 0537 27 28 29 0537 0537 27 28 29 0537 0537 27 28 29 0537 0537 27 28 29 0537 0537 27
3: Oso Ajima, eh, Opambo, your name?
1: Yes, Papa.
3: Your name, name you, my name, no, I, my Ajima, Nibi.
1: You, Sky, you, Latin, boss.
3: I don't mean to you, Baba.
1: Messiah, me, Banatel, I don't cause no on Shenidin. O man, I don't need that, and when I'm a man, you just see a cup and who be other. Upon Tunechi, don't focus so, because they became missing, and they didn't have a human. No matter what we do from Biano, Omane that's winning and no radi. Namidi minimum of the radi may. Now, radi in the beast be a call, no machine any munya. Radis me shout. Tell what Duma Buano, I'm going to make it happy. We keep it here, I'm going to be a couple. There's some more coins for
3: man. That's what I'm
1: saying. Radi in your mouth.
3: Men.
1: When you want to be a Achia Kaiman.
3: Guy, yeah, I hey, hey. What did you do to top over package?
4: Oh, Papa, music or any part? A software, me no man saying na. Oso no oyeminu yon penyon. Na me na kwara o mekuru.
3: Wow.
4: To ano diye? Wasuma me matu trade biana brene na no oye omo no miye kala fono o mekuru nobi. Aha, to ano di oni mobia? To na osa e police ni na yamisu unjai. No, next week, as well, because Nancy and I don't know, and I hear you. And we're
3: judging,
4: and you need to be
3: my son on your market.
4: Yes, it's or semi cry, told any pam master, and so no stella or semi crying.
3: You mean you cry me and Sapo,
4: or your beer or semi cry, and will be a sophobia.
3: Okay,
4: to Menciana, Cabia Man, baby, a dream.
3: Befa Utia, my last call, and after you made you next see. Last call,
4: 537
3: 0537
4: last call.
3: 0537
4: Now music me baby ya fani sikapa Holland okay. Ose menchi yao wa TikTok na suwa
3: sikapa
4: Oni. Sikapa Holland
3: bema on
4: oba
3: sikapa niye
4: ose menchi yao man
3: sikapa yabeka sawati
4: okay
3: yabeka sikapa
4: 0537
3: 0537
4: 27
3: 28
4: 49 yes
3: 0537 27 28 49
4: yes
3: 49
4: 0537
3: 27 28 49
4: 49
3: Ofreba last call papa yeni komani ya sole okay.
4: Music onya mi shira opa
3: e
4: badin shira wa ya
3: de
4: dwuma obono aden okko Grace TV
3: we are
4: no wa saba on the one night
3: why you say ni yi
4: music onya
3: mi man so anke ba yenti ti ku mo se ye
4: oh na mi shira
3: South Africa fu ba ya dwuma den no mko ye
4: I mean on the sky de na me birthday ye chi me surprise on the sky
3: that's it
4: to mo mpa ma me sky
3: na me be

0: that's a sky there. That's an idiot. I said, Sky, oh, what drum yana? Bob the Yeti, surprise by Bawai. It's music per se made Dawasi.
1: I said, oh, Yamu.
0: Well, for this privilege.
1: So we
0: need our second interview.
1: We know about the cost of you.
0: And the Bian said, yeah, Kaba. Said a back on a day. You see,
1: a prophecy.
0: Amen. Amen. That's it.
1: Was our church over a boom.
0: Okay.
1: Be ginger amount for
0: more assumed.
1: Be sham amount for crank.
0: No crap.
1: Monsa Senior, I'm a human and never tell about you.
0: No crap.
1: Will be shut out.
0: And a crap. And a crap.
1: Then you send me an interview near you.
0: Thank you.
1: Now, me as some near can.
0: That's it. That's it. The part in the bro. Mati music on your Michel. Never in some of Waffle in an Amish sky. A Michel be a program in the Cosso and Apostle Adjaman at Wasso.
1: Oh, yeah.
0: To be OT or Fidi Cassie on Sunday 28 days.
1: Okay.
0: And 3 days. Nah, music here. 28 days. Maybe yes, 6 to 6. Say 28 days.
1: Wow.
0: Ah, 6 to 6. Monday be an air dry. Monday be an air dry. It's your Obi Okumasan and Patamon. Oh, Swami, oh, Cronum, oh, Mercru, a Francho, Brayudis in Ankabem, and an apostle, Nana Jamai, and a Yetuma, or Yetma could see Friday, and no more by the name, Monday, no, sir. It's a number, oh, Baba Friend, music, Friend number, oh, yeah, number, oh, Befri. Na number is a mobile money, music will be personal support to ya, and necessary.
1: Oh, yeah,
0: ba, dropping.
1: Bev did the same up and say, oh, do dear 2 months, Tama, Quanda.
0: Oh, okay.
1: I send the mumu.
0: Okay.
1: To approach you for. I'm also in tomb. Also about our friends.
0: Oh, also, mommy, ne, sikapa. I or anybody. Oh, me, ni pa. Me, who must be that?
1: Sikapa is what permits him.
0: And sikapa also, or
1: Sikapa must be a doubt.
0: You know, you're out of Nakasa.
1: I forget to say, actually,
0: Sky, music number is 0537.
1: 0537.
0: So, my son, or support to
1: 0537 27 28 49.
0: But, why hard?
1: Yeah,
0: it's in Soko. Oh, I know what it's so quiet. It's 0537 27 28 49
1: 49.
0: Ah, and Evans, who's senior? And one Monday, then I've been feedback. What coming for? And we're programming it to us.
1: Okay,
0: programming it to us.
1: We are blessed.
0: Oh, amen. Says to 9 and a yen.
1: Okay,
0: 9 per penny upon yen check. And you part time cry, you run upon who's apostle.
1: Oh, yeah.
0: The program no yes that 11th May. To me 2 months after Sabra Besray.
1: Okay.
0: Now we are the apostles on it Nakwaso. I bless you. To me slow. Obeso support to radio ya. Oba for the Odifo me support to music. Zello infant number 2 last
1: 0,
0: one.
1: 0537 27 28 49.
0: And a Monday na yeah me birthday. To music okay. SMS me timid with you and a Kwameko children's room.
1: I'm no back.
0: Me we are Mesako baby. See we are say
1: your baby. Time now wow.
0: TV now. Okay. No more baby, I'm the best. Martin, the music, my father knew what I was saying. To my mentia, or Henry Bakusi. Original, US.
1: Prophet,
0: or Henry Bakusi. Or Henry Bakusi, US.
1: Robert,
0: or Henry Bakusi.
1: Or as well.
0: Also, I don't mean free so.
1: Oh, they didn't come in.
0: You have unfinished
1: business.
0: Daddy. Oh, no,
1: no, sorry,
0: that
1: to
0: swam out. Oh, you need passing me who be that.
1: Prophet, or any
0: me who be that. And Tiafa Angel, me as a man, me as a man,
1: Angel.
0: Tiafa Angel.
1: Angel. Sizeless.
0: Yeah,
1: that is. Is it between Odeo Iskava?
0: Oh, God. To I hear back with see original. You did the party prince. Or US, New York. All life, no so. Oh, you nipa, me won't be that.
1: They will see bits in your
0: cassa. Debbie, or cassa gra. So, bunipa. Nanus would do.
1: Be my pa.
0: Music.
1: What's your machine? Picture.
0: Pictures, okay.
1: Whenever I send it to pictures in the crown.
0: Okay, now you're wondering. You're fucking your swinciano.
1: Yeah.
0: Unamishano.
1: Wow.
0: Or Henneba Kusi original. US, I love yes. You. Deep for Evans in
1: it.
0: Yeah. Yenchia, mini music in Nayachia.
1: Oh, fat or Henneba
0: Kusi original. Original, so.
1: Original.
0: No, yeah, it's a doctor. My doctor, I could pay. Honest, I'm a November.
1: Ah, doctor.
0: Doctor Mami.
1: Yeah, US. Doctor, okay. Doctor, H.O.
0: Doctor Mami.
1: You know, doctor, or any
0: problem. Ah, yeah, original. So. Or hey. Me inquire on quite.
1: No, no.
0: Or sham of from across the for me. Tim Catam of France or Montanasi.
1: No,
0: no, no, watch me, watch you. No, no, watch me, watch you. To a bagana, I saw to be doctor, mummy, na Michelle. Yes, yes, Matia, a buffoon in a sikapa, Holland, or any power center, bagana.
1: A US Canadian, a Goku MC. And no one from Wisconsin.
0: Ah, okay.
1: Oh, yeah.
0: Okay.
1: I have a friend, Basso, and a Ghana, a Baba.
0: Okay.
1: US, a pump, no, no, no, no, no, no, no, no, no, no, no, no, no, no, no, no, no, no, no, no, no, no, no, no, no, no, no, no, no, no, no, no, no, no, no, no, no, no, no, no, no, no, no, no, no, no, no, no, no, no, no, no, no, no, no, no, no, no, no, no, no, no, no, no, no, no, no, no, no, no, no, no, no, no, no, no, no, no, no, no, no, no, no, no, no, no, no, no, no, no, no, no, no, no, no, no, no, no, no, no, no, no, no, no, no, no, no, no, no, no, no, no, no, no, no, no, no, no, no, no, no, no, no, no, no, no, no, no, no, no, no, no, no, no, no, no, no, no, no, no, no, no, no, no, no, no, 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

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Sunny, Sunny, Sunny, Sunny, Sunny, when Yamina Musu, I want to promise the city of Mafu. 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

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What's the conference center, Cassia? That the Ukia de Pialia, the Surya Radia, what Siasi? 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You're a dear Bakopa, Yadina Tum and Jesus. Tie yes, you know, and a Maya. 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Who can stand God? Say, when he is Christopher DSC, media, and what say we are with your duo, and what say, Shia, with you, Uniana. Yes, you wait your back, come with him. Media, I'm a service here, yes, you, Odia, yes, you know, Matina Tumu, me, media, duo, me, me, Bibiara, me, I'm a deep, I'll come and Matina Tumu, only Jesus. Hey, we say, only Jesus. 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
1: Also, be aware that Penny will bet me to a hammer. I set a child.
2: Ano pe si ye nya ko pon eto da wo die ko si ye ansa no ye betre ye nya ko pon eto da wo die ko si ye ansa no die na betre te wo die ko si a wo de tene tene ye so die ko si a wo de kai ta se mo ti ra ye o di abasa ye ko manu a ye di tenu ono no ni mu nya o ye abasa ye ko

0: 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All right, hello.
1: Hello.
0: Yes sir.
1: Hello.
0: E jam pass you ton kan o.
1: Hello.
0: E ja ye ton kapa. Hello. Hello. So too bad. Number no 0538252852852852852852852852852852852852852852852852852852852852852852852852852852852852852852852852852852852852852852852852852852852852852852852852852852852852852852852852852852852852852852852852852852852852852852852852852852852852852852852852852852852852852852852852852852852852852852852852852852852852852852852852852852852852852852852852852852852852852852852852852852852852852852852852852852852852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
2: number no e
0: 0538 0538 52 52 82 52 0538 52 82 52
2: ye wo kumase apre pobro ni kro
0: my goodness
2: e fiada 190 ano be den ano be she wona onim ye 190 ne ye kan se ya omunim de ye pa akere
0: hello
2: Amen.
0: Amen. 101. But more days waiting in this year. Oh, bah, for a tally that about cope. A count for Bram in Fanfro with Sibri. I mean, Sarah didn't acquire. Why?
3: That's
0: for free. Hello? Okay, good
3: morning.
0: Joshua, Minia Bema.
3: Hello.
0: To me, I'm sure you're warden.
3: Miss
0: Sarah, I did your mouth. Now, only Papa. 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
0: 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Bani ye 0538 0538 52 82 52 0538 0538 52 52 52 52 52 52 52 52 52 52 52 52 52 52 52 52 52 52 52 52 52 52 52 52 52 52 52 52 52 52 52 52 52 52 52 52 52 52 52 52 52 52 52 52 52 52 52 52 52 52 52 52 52 52 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
1: Hello.
0: So, Eja.
1: I'm a champion. I'm a trophy. So, Eja.
0: So, Eja, you are catching me.
1: I don't know. I'm fine. I'm happy.
0: Ade, Miss Raya Risa, what GF Amudi? Trying to send a man champion in Menya Risa.
2: Yes, Lord.
0: Yemia 1747, Yanko Pons, I'm married and Hobert Tobin.
2: Yes.
0: When Yamia was Sumaya, someone beside, dear
2: Jesus.
0: None of the new man can be also. Or soon you, my wife.
2: Amen.
0: The Pedian, the Atochimano,
2: Jesus.
0: Rather than so a name.
2: Amen.
0: Masraukika.
2: Amen.
0: Apumude.
2: Amen.
0: Patent Tenny Bambo.
2: Amen.
0: And the Atoso.
2: Amen.
0: Yanko Pono.
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0: Communion wine by Copesi, now on Fan Bremmy. 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Amen. Hello.
3: Good morning, Papa. 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
0: Near she was Rasa.
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0: Say, my God cannot lie.
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1: amen
0: obi nka say it's my testimony
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0: Wouldn't you say, a dear Bakwa, yet 9 minute home? 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And Quadje, baby, a free by the side of war, and yard the Kitwa. In Quadia Christo Yesu ebe wuye de maye no. 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
1: 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And then nipa to be a comfortable. You do bonnet of free bonnet, and then yes, and you are, you know, Mobu Quintum. I got you, you were so good, dear. And you are, dear. So to me, so good, dear. And to listen to you, you have it to me. And Daddy Beba, so I can so be Kayasri. But if you are a wish of Kukoma, would you know, would be the dinner with the better home. And the Bible, the higher butra, and find your way. And then you're your cousin, something free. Say, can the poor way, ha, can you miss a pan of bebo? And until I do, there be no poor, there be one who know. Because before I send me Pia Bonteno, and you woman and number one, so I send a buyer. Who can the book of Romans chapter 10 and verse 14? That was a one, a young swan one of the call. Seven and it will be sooner by it. You can't die. And so Bonnie Muna yate. We are saying Saturday, I did you. Now you be woo if you at just 4 week assassins. If she has up a pana or not the name so poor, Sabi at the Chemo, not in so town, not on the mini, not a woman, the homie, a guyo. I want a prince, said Saturday. Now, what the bonnie has a cabane, a year, maca, and Cabinini so be bebu. When Ninina and Camaca Bedasso, O Bonnie dosu nipa brabo. Of your shame, Sassim in Twinia, Mammy Tianye. Now, I did what ten would to me cancer them in Twinia Bonnie. Nipa will pet, I see Jai Bonnie. Is one teacher. 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We value the gospel. 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Ye a man frafo, a hobo was assis. A way to a wise person, eh? Rademaya Jen Satana, who been piled radito, Serra de Bonifacio,
3: Jesus Christ of Nazareth.
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1: me de immediate people ever on chain
3: immediate people on chain
1: wurade
3: wurade
1: me de mabusua
3: me de mabusua
1: You're in a man.
3: You're
4: Your bomb pie is a financial umbrella. Any financial ceiling be a soy and so. People of God will be here and say, in so a better good bravo.
5: My God.
4: Then so, in so be wa a dear be a hindana. Now, what bomb pie say, I decree and declare.
6: I decree and declare
4: that every financial umbrella,
6: that every financial umbrella,
4: limiting the progress of my family,
6: limiting the progress of my family,
4: is scattered today.
6: Scattered today.
4: In the name of Jesus.
6: In the name of

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1: Shadale
0: na shema afu from on pain
1: Shadale
0: na shede afu from on pain
1: Shadale
0: also by divine authority
1: any
0: pattern
1: where
0: no one in my family rise to significance level
1: to significance level
0: of influence
1: is
0: broken now
1: also

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1: Jesus.
0: Who will be so?
1: Jesus.
0: Obintimi lepu abusui mo.
1: Jesus.
0: Why are they love will be dia tu anu
1: Jesus.
0: What they want to be paid up.
1: Jesus.
0: And then we yes to them.
1: Yes to them.
0: Party now, check them.
1: Fire.
0: Yes to Christ to them.
1: Yes to them.

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1: why yes to the boy
0: be shall incredible and say like be mommy see

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1: Wo Yesu.
0: Wan me bom pa ye na. 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
0: Obes shen kom. Who say I prophesy that?
1: I prophesy that
0: every barrier stopping members, of my family, from establishing success business,
1: Success
0: businesses,
1: Successes.
0: It's removed now.
1: It's removed
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1: 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Our warm up to Median. So now, yes, shall see Eddie Frida Blasters of Ghana quality air presentation. Which is a work, Cassandra Mioman, watch your son and other Blasters of Ghana. Yeah, boy, first game Eddie Atioma, France, Panama. Now, Enra Boys, no echo here training. The likes of Jordan Ayunomo, Benjamin Asara, Lawrence Atisiki, Afiabrante, France, Solomon Agbasi, Wamu Akoya training. Enra, Nenra Boys, and I are ready. Ocha atmosphere. I work camp boys, and Eddie Court training. Young five Nika Kranja and Timer, Black Sassy Timothy Basimua, now Omoko training guns, young five feet Nika Kranja and Hadi.
2: What do you want? What do you want? What do you want? What do you want? What do you want? What do you want? What do you want? What do you want? What do you want? What do you want? What do you want? What do you want? What do you want? What do you want? What do you want? What do you want? What do you want? What do you want? What do you want? What do you want? What do you want? What do you want? What do you want? What do you want? What do you want? What do you want? What do you want? What do you want? What do you want? What do you want? What do you want? What do you want? What do you want? What do you want? What do you want? What do you want? What do you want? What do you want? What do you want? What do you want? What do you want? What do you want? What do you want? What do you want? What do you want? What do you want? What do you want? What do you want? What do you want? What do you want? What do you want? What do you want? What do you want? What do you want? What do you want? What do you want? What do you want? What do you want? What do you want? What do you want? What do you want? What do you want? What do you want? What do you want? What do you want? What do you want? What do you want? What do you want? What do you want? What do you want? What do you want? What do you want? What do you want? What do you want? What do you want? What do you

0: Enti sweetie fo so ni mini skirt di amasa. Wini sika mini skirt no nya bi wonso. Enti sweetie fo no mini skirt na Black Sharif. Na o kan wasam na wonnyom nim no. Na after some ko training no Black Stars goalkeeper the Durak man. Abrante Fensa Lawrence Atisiki edin komo kakra ere fa kwan o mo fa so a. Wo mo prepare towards Ghana's game against our friends of Panama eh.
1: Yeah, it's been a great experience. You could see all the guys are very ready. We train very well. We're giving our best, and yeah, we're looking forward to this moment. He's a very experienced coach. He's got a lot of informations. So yeah, you just have to take the good information he gives out, and yeah, try to make use of it.
0: And I kakra the Durak man Lawrence Atisiki Eddie Atucha. Na yeah, that's who the Black Stars of Ghana said, Sports and Recreation Minister Honorable Kofi Iti Adams Edin Koma. Was it a woman said time my Ghana F Dinaso Eddie appointed a penal fancy Carlos Kirosh no time no answer any favorite no mu or more GDA na say something good will come out of the appointment of coach Carlos Kirosh and a Black Stars me and chance of penetina at the Honorable Kofi Iti Adams Eddie Tuja.
2: Well, I think preparation has been good. Even though our coach appointment came a bit late, he's done quite well. There's good spirit in camp. They are training very heavily, and we do promise Ghanaians that something good will come out.
0: Kakra, Honorable Kofi Iti Adams Adi Atucha, na Honorable Asa Atuasu Etin Koma, wasi adia ba kone sa Ghana walk up na kone nya agro ni ya kwa kodi, ya kwa kwa kwa ni ya tima tinkunim, eni ya kakra 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to injuries no, ya misi omu ya walk up way, na asambe ana okanya fano, Kofi Adams, I am very, very unfortunate. Sa Ghana, yeah, Mr. Sarples, no, Mumu, Ghana with Timwa, yeah, bet me, Edia making impact.
2: Well, we have a team. What is most important is that we have a team. It's unfortunate we don't have the Jikus, we don't have the Kudus, and then what have you. But we have a team.
0: And Kakra, Honorable Kofi Iti Adams, Eddie Tuja, na yeah, that's what you football, yeah, deep football, Uncommano, aye Arsenal, former, aye striker, Sabro Sinaka, Edma Crystal Palace, it's been here, Okapano, na Ghana, Epesi, Adeneko, Abrante Fensa, Eddie Nkatia, na Eddie Nkatia, aye football foundation, Enra tournament, Bakutimiko, so, oh, Legona Sports Stadium, no, na Wabra Games, Nugusua, 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Manone, no Matima showcase, I'm a talent and Uncle Pon et me at the Amomo.
3: Yeah, there's a lot. I think the typical Ghanaian player is always silky, wants to try a trick, you know, and technically very sound. So it's exciting to watch, and that's definitely something I think Europe is missing a bit at the moment. So hopefully there can be more Ghanaian players with the opportunity to play abroad and showcase their talents to the world.

0: kakra edi nkatia etimi editu jwa yati letters na edi emamo na menko aya first deputy minority chief whip wano as a member of parliament edema audition mu awo tolon honorable Habib Idris ese aya 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
1: The players are already in, they've already gone for the World Cup, and we have not been briefed, and you think that this is a matter we must not know? We are aware that government have procured 1,000 tickets from GFA. We are aware, and the ambassador has issued a statement saying that Ghanaians in the diaspora write their names and get tickets for the match. Who bought the tickets? How much is it costing the taxpayer? Over 2,000 people went to American embassy for visas.
2: So
1: visa fee 185. Who is
2: so
1: paying it?
2: You
1: who
2: think
1: are those
2: what
1: people?
2: You are doing is a tool available for
1: I
2: you?
1: I granted him. I told him.
0: Enra wane aye deputy speaker ewa parliament ya friend said Bernard Ahiafo na na samke to akra ani akakra e free honum eba na black stars ya former aye coach ya friend sir Otu Addo enche ana Ghana ebo no na situation e pay ani akofa Carlos Kirosh etime de buy na enra ana officially opani ya friend sir Otu Addo wono etime share adwuma say as FIFA technical study aye group member enti enra Otu Addo wetime as starting adwuma officially as a member of FIFA, a technical study group now. Yeah, the and one some eighty yeah, rum I want savu from wa yeah coso near rumo. Our Ghana, upon your friend, sir, and I am Nana Kwaku Achama, and Black Starlet, Tomu Komoroku, Akwakoba of Kono, now a assistant coach, Adama Coach, and itina, at the prosper Nate Ogum, was a Ghana, ye game, against some of my friends, England, no, Abrante Fransa Hurricane, Ebesha Go, Eddie Tia Ghana, Antoine Samano, Ebesha Go, Eddie Tia Mayanitina, Eddie UK minor, was just either second, and I said, I am Nana, I am third place, oh, group no Ghana, bet me, near Tima qualify, Eddie Free Group.
3: Yes, 1-1.
4: 1-1.
3: I think Harry Kane will score against Ghana. I think Semenyo will score against England.
4: Tough one.
3: I think Ghana will go through the group stages not losing a game, so I think I'm going to say 1-1 again.
4: Another draw. So that's 5 points.
3: 5 points. That would take it. We're going to be third. I think we're going to be
4: second.
3: First or second.
4: Yes.
3: Okay. Mostly second, but I think that we can fight for the first, but I think we're going to be second in the group.
0: Any Akakre free coach, your friend is Nana Kwaku Achimana. Wano etimidu chojanedi Adonko tournament. Adonko tournament. Adonko tournament. Tanra. Yeah, the grand finale. Grand finale. Enra, grand finale.
5: It's worth it.
0: What's the game?
5: Enra, on se, you ever started final, miko di jumebu.
0: How can you ask Mrs. Kaka? How do you?
5: Timi ba later. Na, me baye, no minya bebi mpake. I tell you.
0: Unya.
5: Na, me paki wye nsua, bebi aobe nya kura fa. Sebi aoba be ura, pake neso kura no. Eno su unse nya.
0: Unya.
5: Hey! And when you don't pa about Kukwasu, no, now too much. Now, say, Yama watch up and mount for any fever, no, because I know you don't about Kukwasu, no, now too much. Now, born on so and no, of course, no, I tell you, now born a fair.
0: Come on.
5: And Tobrosini, I prefer Jansen, I born a fair.
0: Now, and wrong. Now, on say, two goalkeepers and shed on your test.
5: Yes.
0: Except the penalty net by an cerebral or your national under 20 goalkeeper.
5: Yo, and Tobroso,
0: Janshan keeper,
5: Janshan keeper,
0: or your national under 20 goalkeeper.
5: Oh, okay.
0: Except penalty now with Savio, you know. Two
6: angels.
0: Now the midfield battle between Kensley Safo and Tobroso number 11.
5: Number 11.
0: Wabubo, Sampdoria.
5: Oh, okay.
0: Open your friend is a bishop, Nakwala.
5: Nakwala, no.
0: What Sampdoria? Ena Augustin Fosu Amiyao.
5: Mm-hmm.
0: Ebony. Omu defensive me for the Sakwada way. Toba. Sakwada way the band say Botafogo from Brazil.
5: Brazil. No mudineti.
0: Na Enra from first half, Yehu Kensley Safo.
5: Mm-hmm.
0: Second half, you saw Paul Pogba.
5: What a game.
0: Wow. At a point, na yɛn wusa ne temper no ɛkɔ so, and this is where you need managers and with me the players mood time to time. No, musa, no, this is the time where I was having communicated to the player, because enra for swam ya we drew baby na the temper ɛkɔ so into sure fouls be what no or committee a you drew baby na was a referee no e pardon no, because enra referee ne kasa wo match the boot for booter after sa Johnson ya first card Kofi Dendem no ka. And almost had a second red card in the shape of a branch and friend and said, Augustine Fosuami out.
6: Is it because of the fans now, or no, or fans now, detecting the pace of the game? Fans in a detecting BBR, and he also now enjoy a good first half match.
0: Yes,
6: but air quite any mono. Now, who says a buffoon name back as a buffoon it every now, Martin Fecrano, name shed them pier papa. Said the all kind. Then I was expecting, say, now Senka managers, you know, it may come players in it down. Then my players, because I know match at Bridport Junction after first match, you know, just say, Kwampoku CID.
5: Yes, yes, and Radia,
6: Kwampoku CID, Atapoku,
5: yes,
6: Atapoku, and now my bobo, you know,
5: Doctor Koku attend and a kickoff. Doctor, I be a kickoff. Bakum, you know me, I say, Doctor Kiki.
6: Enti, Doctor Koku attend, one a Darata Kiki.
5: Yeah, Darata Kiki.
6: And Mapu.
5: Mapu, yes.
6: And Evans.
5: Yes.
6: Control.
5: Control, fantastic.
6: And Inspector Pia.
5: Chief Inspector Pia.
0: Enra. It was a game.
6: Yes.
0: It was a game
6: to watch. Yeah.
5: Another game. Enti,
6: and no na me who's a Ghani or talent.
5: Yes.
6: Look at it. Born
5: talent.
6: Two teams in your ultimate say, Obiati Ba, or Yebibi.
5: For the first time, Oba, I'm going to do quarter final tournament. No, Umbeso Muje.
6: Yeah.
5: Umbeso Muje Makuru. No. Name and this one, who no person Muje Makuru. No. And this time, no, no more reactors.
6: No. Umba, Onzo Muje, no more she black.
5: Yes.
6: Umbeso Fono.
5: Yeah.
6: Because of Chairman Name and the wife. Umde. Yes. Enter cry. Observe 1 minute of silence.
5: Yeah. China now chino be 1 week.
6: Okay.
5: China now chino.
6: There's 18 for. Okay.
5: Yes.
6: Yemane Kafra.
0: Enra ene jina ntobro so boys ne de bo bo no. Your pon game na me nya boys ni bo omo so omo ba no. Omo she ni ma boss.
5: Oh yes. Also
0: we say tournament no. The omo so omo ni sika omo de sabi omo de paper na ni su. Eh trophy we.
5: Eno
0: mbe ji. E dia paper na ni su. Enra your call 2017 World Cup no. Under 17 World Cup no. Enra me boss don summer. Ibrahim Sule.
5: Yeah, Ibrahim
0: one
5: Sule.
0: One and top roster number 8, you know. Enra mihu.
6: Enra de. Your boy, the organizers, Abaso. The team, no, omo aye a juma.
5: This is the tournament.
6: Omo aye a juma. Minim, how difficult it said it in Yasem.
5: The
6: organizing such a tournament. Obia or Nadrin, me say. And right, baby, I attend.
5: And said the Obia dear Nibre, any and a dangerous game. Ebia, men on a me catch or say, Ebia support about Kokaharun Timina. Because of a report dancing loose and no movie. Because a sin.
6: I ran to Bako, Dina, Matuas or no, and Tipana Tinibayano, near Dania, and I'm see football. Now make a story, which I'm because of football be at Missy.
5: Yes.
6: Football, and tis say first minute in the GC Bibian Kuya. Let's calm the players, you know. Na ye ma ampa obo panati na keeper na chena. Me dem na me catch wo hu say keeper na chena. So now mo asan ya baba bi amugina no a. Enti say ye be waste time. Say ye players ye be mu mbuofuo ni ade ade no ye ka mo om dam a bibia timi si e ma na yeye so teams ni nyina no ye bo ma ba so
0: om
6: managers ni
5: om
6: the technical team ni ade nyina om ye adwuma ba
5: and the most supporters ni so ba so
6: good supporters mo
5: wow incredible enra me say be ballet me
6: Okay,
5: my
6: birthday.
5: Mr. Kwabena Edu. K Edu Gasu bin Deshishima.
6: Deshishima.
5: Young wishy birthday man.
6: Okay.
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0: 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Udru Airport, looking at how the U.S. security at the various airports are scrutinizing players, you know. Minim sa wani echa Kevin De Bruyne kwa yoma faswa.
6: Ah, Kevin.
0: Omu de natina airport a run and pabwa.
6: Belgium phone.
0: Is that the way to go? Is that the way to go?
6: Issue wa ha. Enura ewo parliament. Onabu mama yariga. Akasimbi CCA. Onabu mama yariga say. Government no air concentrate say supporters na a war sa countries in mm-hmm. US, Canada,
5: mm-hmm.
6: any Mexico, Mexico. Say your first match near you,
5: Toronto,
6: Canada. I know Utum for Bekako,
5: yeah, Toronto.
6: Okay, first match, no countries near Ohono, Canada, ne US, any we can Mexico count. On person mu chat ticket mu mum na omo kohwe ese ne se Ghana for be free ha na omo akoho se ohwe costa e bebo aye because sika se me be kofem we no free mu a MPs ni bia omo nya enim se government na sponsor and omo akoye unzi a refuse to be no visits
5: yeah
6: MPs no
5: MPs na nkasa
6: members of parliament no
5: go for body abre o
6: o se omo refuse to be no visits. Protocol no.
5: Protocol ne di amount ya say refuse.
6: MPs and members of parliament, you know, government you officials na omo de enim so omo de say government ni so won na do ko de a
5: ye. We ye di abeko.
6: Ye si ya refuse. Enti eno a honorable Habib Idrisu e kan ho asem wo parliament. Say omo nhwe na omo nye won adwuma. Na afi ye nhwe sika ye de ma Ghana for na e wo ho a. Womo ekwa kwa matches no na yehu said they won because man say nkrofo eko to amount bi sika e di twa ticket di amagana for ho. Do you think yes now e beya di so be real US
5: yes
6: into your support base no say your build wo US
5: yeah when they
6: build wo Canada honi ade into sika ye de be man na yawa ye be kwa sign no ayi die na ne ye
5: because ye ka say e bia the cost involved no say ye the support say free aye kwa. Wow num say ebe cost more than the costa. Mm. Ebia ye de take it name Obia or Canada and a US. I'm gonna kwa kwe games. You
6: know? Okay. All right.
5: Yeah, cost in be form done.
6: See, honorable Habibi Drisu and Raiwo Parliament.
1: Are already in, they've already gone for the World Cup and we have not been briefed, and you think that this is a matter we must not know. We are aware that government have procured 1,000 tickets from GFA. We are aware. And the ambassador have issued a statement saying that Ghanaians in the diaspora should write their names and get tickets for the match. Who bought the tickets? How much is it costing the taxpayers? Over 2,000 people went to American embassy for visas.
2: So,
1: visa fee 185. Who is
2: so
1: paying it?
2: You
1: who
2: think are those what people? You are doing is a tool available
1: I,
2: for
1: I
2: you?
1: I granted him. I told him. We are aware that the majority side, you were given two slots for the World Cup. And then that one, nothing happened. They've been denied visas. Your members, they are not happy because they didn't even call some of their nominees.
2: Yes.
1: At Botema, they are screaming them there. I have pictures. I have videos. So if you say we shouldn't discuss it, we shouldn't discuss it. That I would have.
6: All right, so Honorable Habibi Drusu Nura wa Parliament, you know, or say MPs in the Maomu 2 slot in the Maomu 2. And so, you know, say some of them, they've been denied visas. Visas, I was saying, the Maomu, no, and now they are the Maomu. So, Nipa Bayer says, they say, 2,000 from Ghana. They say, 2,000, I was saying, you try to take it near the Maomu, Jivis, Maomu, because of so,
5: from Ghana, Obisa,
6: about the tickets. Sika ye di etra e di ama omo ene the amount I was questioning Crofoa ye di omo ekonomo akwako di se juman. But check out the majority leader in parliament and leader of government business, Honorable Mahama Ayaregampe. So utie no ninsem na odi tu bian concerning this issue.
7: I'm not saying that he cannot say that people are being interviewed for visas and etc. to accuse them of having allocated, you know, slots and etc. I think that is really not appropriate for him to state in this chamber. That is the part that I have issue with. But as for the efforts being made, as for the issues that the Canadian High Commissioner has put out there, and the arrangements made to get Ghanaians who live in the US, Canada, to attend the stadia, those have been subjects of public discussion. And indeed, the President himself had given a clear indication that it is more economical for us to invest in Ghanaians living in the US, Canada, because as you indicated, yesterday I was listening to CNN and I think BBC, and it was reported that a Somali referee who has been scheduled by FIFA to officiate some of the matches was denied a visa by the US government. That is a referee who is officiating at a match, the World Cup, and the U.S. government has refused to issue a visa. So the issue of the issuance of visas are not matters within the competence of our government to answer. So if you come and say that the Foreign Affairs Minister should come and brief you on matters like that, what is he going to come and tell you?
6: All right, so Honorable Mahama Ayarega, the leader of government business in parliament, honor the majority leader, and now it's all Kasano. Say, Bemu be visa man, the uncubating amount protocol, you know, then so Oka visa, no say, the Bemau, the new woman, and to new woman a better. In the same piece, no, slot number. And I almost say my okay. So MPs, you know, obia near 2 slots any at the maomo, and others here, mama and him for binum near the ade a ha ninja binti, and no normal child, no says a non qua baby 2,000, and I a day emma and crawford MPs in no mumbi. Okay, so ye bewe say Ghana, so obetra tickets at the ama. Yeah, in Crawford, Omo war Canada, Omo award the US, you know. Now, Omo no abwaye the support base, you know. No more support to team, no, hold the because baby, I can condemn, say, bear day. Eddie, I'm because of example, I eat the my ear. Say, Refia, Oko di marching, or no cra, FIFA for Aman to me, say, Oko di marching. And now could you also interview, you say, for 11 hours. No, to near be questions. Yes, you could a diplomatic passport. Enti kire se ne man no president and our man to me so omranti diplomatic pay. Yami echira wono kra na ya ma diplomatic pass because of the diplomatic passport, but I think say other issues matter say say so we will take you to him. So ayedin de ama Ghanaians omo binum eko so omo ebinya we see utimi koduru ho kra o he bedjon for pictures ni ade ni videos omo di chire ya na omo e de o how benti asem kese maka chere say say US 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Okay. 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Ye drinks na ye choked. Ah, we see it to me. Ye drinks in me. No, I mean, who's so no as a for. Now me, you're watching, but I'm saying, because now me did this for some time. Flooding will come as a day. And car, ye, what matter for a day. And ye, bridge. Eh, oh, why? See, see, what do you know? And so, Abanavi. So, on say, Minister for Works and Housing and Sanitation, Emra Parliament, no, me answer for the structural failures, illegal building permits. And I feel lack of adequate drainage. 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So the minority no efre se sa three ministers he works and housing matrim dienti insu ayira fa Ghana. Almost anso say Ministry of Foreign Affairs and Regional Integration so onabo Samoluku Jeto Abrakwa. Enso emra na omo e criticize and say the delays and perceived public relations focus surrounding the emergency evacuation of 800 stranded citizens are almost a flee xenophobic tension ewo South Africa 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and housing and sanitation ministry of foreign affairs and regional integration ministry of interior also omo mra parliament na omo emechirim sa insinsimia mebubo osui but talking about MPs any ade no ne mate say em say there is it a minority MPs and now say a select committee
8: it's in the minority MPs
6: okay
8: so omo so omo ba hospital or abehwa for you
6: aye.
8: Minority MPs now any mo was afar but in the say almost afar but e be wie no omo jiro any afar nko a omo ga so omo duru hane die any omo twa for other hospitals na ka omo go state e wo
6: state wo
8: MP free MP free abam say ni bo so me say ni and MP say ni
6: oh, it's a bear. It's a 1.5 year. Yeah.
8: Yes, sir. Okay. And I'm going to go to the womb. Brand new album, no. Me cross check here. The last time, I'm no more. I don't. That time, I'm more. I don't care. No, me here. MPP, MPC, no. I'm here on my dreams. I'm going to be busy safari. Now, I'm going to go hospital in the womb. And some of the concerns I'm raising here as to why. Baby, I need to know. I do. I ain't mean we ye. Emma, you personalize a facility. No, 500 bed capacity. A child says, "Say the employees is simply a funny part." I do. I'm going to home. When you pay 500, any bit me a home. When was the last time? Ah, no. I'm going to be a few. Now I'm going to be a no. I'm going to be a mono. I'm going to be a no. I'm going to na oma ko hese de en e ko so adeni intimi operationalize ye when was the last time kwa mi check mame se unya se yehu sa last time na baby ana ye duro no ene se omo ansana ye to about 2024 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
6: wanya me jidi se aye 24th January, the publication I have here, 24th January
8: 2023.
6: Okay. And I say minority MPs led by the ranking member on health committee, Kwabra Minta Akando, told the uncompleted 120 bed for Mena Hospital to highlight public investment that have been left start.
8: Na no ye minority. So that time no ye omo ene omo wa ban mu. Iti omo ko he say say state
6: ani. Na hospital
8: yemiye ye to omo ko bo omo ni akon makọ he ni akọ. Me kai say no kra ma report bi ba ya na minta ka no kai say omo ko ye na say security fo bi ni nipa bi ye omo wo yi wo yi. Epiepia omo say ye mamu ma na until ase ye say omo ye mase bi dwafo. Omo represent omanfo. Ya to aba mo omo na ni ye wo say omujira manfo anem no mo kwa hebi no yesi ye mo mo kwan because I said me pa now na me pe omo ene omo opposition, that is the MPP side, you know. So omo na that time na omo no de no mo aban mu enti no kwa me cross check no suma me say that time majority then omo na omo MPP side no omo so boa omo ho ano so omo so ko have facility na na ta before 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
6: Okay,
8: that time,
6: my
8: man, what mean for me?
6: Sabre Nemun,
8: yes.
6: Now, Omo ko Ibra, Minta Kando, Omo Ebayan, Ombaye, also me a press conference, Umsia press,
8: right.
6: Ebe catcher almost say, Project Nunsa for President Mahama Nestati,
8: yeah.
6: Mampanida Dako for 2008, a can't erojet projects, no, but. 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
6: 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They argue the NDC has a poor track record of completing inherited healthcare projects, specifically claiming the NDC previous abandoned the Afiri military hospital. NDC phone him MPP for track record. Hospital or better projects or better be a ubi. In tis or more can say or better project in because of say NDC Nesha say NT and uncompleted and Sasem and
8: Yano Cressa.
6: Na it is in the pipeline.
8: Not just the requirements, the Tia Celia, the woman say MPP for state or more better Afari military hospital no in 2017. No, na omudi. 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
8: 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This is government too. And yeah, an individual, a private person, no aka so niska o. 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Eh bi mo say na kufu adu o mo hun say MPP for no. I say, Omo Sriman Penny John Dramani Mahama. Eh, in a social intervention program, Ben or Diaba, Omo Bakope, and when you send a man penny in a pump for me, say, hey, John, what's up, Judy? 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
8: yes
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6: 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ha
8: yeah.
6: And say na chi Ghana Police Service this statement no e buy say wo police for nsem die a ye gina no asem wi a Ghana Education

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1: Papa, good morning to you and thank you. Nyamin Shao. Papa. Bramoru Mimwachi.
3: Yeah.
1: Nimpumbo Kodia.
3: Obadi Nadum.
1: Yedina Miasi. Papa. South Africa to say.
3: Nyanko Padum. Asumjie nkwana ye bompa ye sebeba.
1: Okay. Not what was South Africa for how many years?
3: But your 16 tree ubekane sa na
1: bora. Dunsia.
4: Dunsia.
1: 16 years.
3: Bacho.
1: South Africa is not to say.
3: Me meti efo nyina kwaba. Me ma Ghana for so mo South Africa ne mo hwe ye so nyina so akwaba de bo my Ghana mo e wengele film so. South Africa abrabo no experience be baby in a womb. But in pain, piano, you share the negative side, you share the positive side. Until on average, you know, make us say, yeah.
1: DNMA who decided, yes, over countries be real. DNMA who decided, yes, over South Africa.
3: But I say, Omunya found in Chey, who check your Ghana, you were 69 years, and almost so more, roughly 32 years. Into me who say opportunities be rebay or honum, edema a ye be near peso call. Yakoye be before the melee meeting it to a be before Nkwa, and a mammy choose who say me call. Nay between South Africa and Rwanda. But Rwanda no na brofo canal akoye challenge. But South Africa no because of brofo nintino, a easy say would drew honum or beat me a hunu system name better than Rwanda.
1: Okay,
3: in time I choose one.
1: And do ya Ghana for do na more dear Numasana Moye Hello?
3: Majority a three and a saloon a juma. Ye three more re any. Okay, and no na Ghana for do na no a. It been so fixed cars, I a friend of panel beating.
1: Because of say three no a was a memory na a bow it me bow muti.
3: Panel beating, say a mom ye oko magazine, a mom ye cast on wejuma. Fita four. And Nansana a panel beating a more spray carno, itinet in a carno. Ye straighter. And Sana, a mom ye empa boss, say shoe makers.
1: Okay.
3: Oko South Africa, Ghana for the donor, and you must say, and ye. Ye were other professionals, but Omusa, a be a nurses, a be a doctors, a be a bank. Omunu isha compared to a saloon ejumano. Saloon ejumano na make us almost 98% no a Ghana for.
1: Okay. 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
0: 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Now, dear, a
1: year expire.
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1: 6 months.
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0: One renewer, and no police nishi awa, who to me so betcho, immigration, which to me so betcho.
1: Okay, police nishi awa, bonte, or home kinds of babies, I would say, or documents.
0: Yes, a common.
1: Okay.
0: Come on. Your baby to say be a KJT. I a friend of Park Station with Johannesburg. Bus drew ya police for omo full remo crabby bis and crata. And he drew on a unibia or messy form.
1: Okay.
0: Omo police station on S or Modo Kona immigration for Abefao.
1: Okay.
0: A very common.
1: Okay. All right. So ain't he your mouse 6 months be I'll be renew.
0: No cray.
1: Na and no to me the co school. Wait me the Iduma.
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1: Or a hank e the interior ministry on
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1: 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In terms of one. U condition of service. 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Near my boy, Mountain Yajuma, you or catch your musem near the Adeno. Would you say any?
0: Say ye and crata same free honoma, and ne bano Adriani dear moa, can make us a South Africa ye, or the compare Ghana. Ske be a crow piano, or Soriano Pacopimum, or Bemi Ambroso. Adriani, your problem,
1: a cost of living or honor, a wofem,
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0: 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No. Se Mampenina and Febby Bian Tuga, a chess or most of the immigration issues and our crisis noa. And he said, what Nancy met me Muni Jacinta, 1 year minister, 1 year MP, 8 me Becassa, and Sana Mampeni or Babaya was said, dear, much as a Usru Nipano. And he Nan Camera Quemuni de Mampenini by or opportunities and could be to resolve it, sa immigration challenges. No, and our immigration challenges, no, so then you say, be a yen and ho, no, and I deliberately, ye corso. Or Moncrata seem no more adding to the extent, say, and may who South Africa, or worry, or Mom Moncrata, just a what's now for, infirm you in which, I feel now call apply, and you automatic. Ye will Ghana for any beer from COVID-19 2020, bepim no more applying crata, bepim may yen ya ma. So on into say any panel na more query receipt keke. Receipt in soon interest we legal stay a war my name. It is what I did any more receipt. So only the community a buying anchor send him or how no baby a war and no name solution. No, but one person will be implemented solutions. No, we implement a union. I am a better a bema just enter money now. So, or man of a form, but one also person will be implemented. Ah, a beer can say on granting amnesty and say. Who be our war mining, our winning crater, ye man in crater. May it just a reset immigration system. Into saying crater and a feba kun fim yun in the bidia, no aku renew, wet to your musica, which is good.
1: Okay. 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

0: pre-order na FIFA biere tu mono. 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
1: Yes, of course.
0: In
1: of
0: Washington, course. Minister Jonas.
1: Of course. Report the brio. Yeah.
0: Adia che yani amount ticket prices.
1: Yeah, uye ninyina.
0: Specifically on Ghana, Croatia, Ghana, England, Ghana, Panama.
1: Panama, yeah.
0: Yama yeah, take it na a range ya to bear $10,000. But na mauko ubet me a bafoma benya be $600. 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
1: So say so, 1 million divided by 1000 tickets
0: what the 1.1
1: divided
0: by 1000 tickets na say ticket bia honorable Kofi Adams e to ye bia we say pre order e contem grant ye nya na bo a e fu enti anyi ntum ne mfa ne sa no e just say one ticket bia per supporter ay $1,100 $1,100
1: $1,100
0: yes
1: yeah
0: $1,100 $1,100 per ticket.
1: I think so. Don't say. And maybe you honour more. And a bit more save you, Ankasa. Oh, say tickets out to ye. Bia categories of tickets ye to ye. Ebia say to VIP tickets. Say 1,000 tickets. No. Ebia emu 200. A VIP. And I say emu bia 300. A lower VIP. And ebia emu 300. A popular stand. I think say sat stands ni njana no. The prices no any pe a vary anti set sa na umum yehu san tremuna. I think se a bit must save honorable. I'm yehu say, oh sa dia and the okakulitia ebe say. Benya sa na se a popular stand ticket and kwa any ato 1,000 ya. Don't I bet you be for say popular stand tickets no baku bia 1,001 dollars.
0: Timanko medase. And Chemuna na Diaban.
1: Yeah.
0: Honorable Kofi Adams. A round figure where they and tears you.
1: No. Yes.
0: Say, et me a bano 1.1 million, sir.
1: Hmm.
0: A fundraising sika na mode toy a bet ye babies have because ye Ghana for sika.
1: Ghana for
0: the country. Say, bank be donate 50 billion. Bank no on shibi de bank no on te central market or ton noma. A young kofo sika. 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
1: That's right. That's right.
0: Abuwa, it doesn't mean say we shouldn't account for.
1: Mm-hmm.
0: I say account for.
1: Yeah.
0: Because chile bino. 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
0: 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Stunt be a beuremu America beyond ye de compare ha in ye. Because almost stance no, almost stadium no de weya. Seating arrangement and in one matiano, baby out bia be born. I'm an aye. It's honorable. A dear pint in a say, pay your calculations. Wa. So say, 1,000 tickets, no, I have $1.1 million Nam de boy cut sakana. Net as a one ticket bia, I have $1,100. I a rose bay ticket, no. Ticket in the antiasia one. Miaum, baby out toss a ticket, no. Baby a fancy ne kwa quatinano. Ebesiye hu se ebi omo kotena VIP wins e wo Philadelphia stadium
1: yes
0: ho,
1: yes
0: ana Boston stadium ho ana center line
1: ho ana another poetry ho
0: yo
1: omo categories no category 3 category 2 category 1 fantastic
0: fantastic
1: ebi awo ne bo yeah for instance Ghana Panama we supporter entry tier on the FIFA nkasa England supporters no call yes ah luta na FIFA ma kwen say ticket no kwa no yen shine bi so for supporters I nim say the bio with the national team na chee ba say eno kwa no ticket ne ba as low as $60 don kai as low as $60
0: are
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0: say won krofo
1: don
0: e won krofo sa FIFA ticket na yes, wo a woti krom ha ho kire wo.
1: Yes.
0: Nyame ayi wadom na wanya kwanya ekohabia. Yemfa $60 ticket amount. Na nka 3 matches no.
1: Yes, $180.
0: 180.
1: Inu 200 kra.
0: Wo atimi akwa kohabia no.
1: Yeah.
0: Sa ticket no krofo afa ticket no ekohabia.
1: A hold this omo ho.
0: Ama minister I can't say o ma san akwa adwaman so. Fundraising sika no o ma yimu 1.1 million.
1: Yeah.
0: E di akoto 1000 ticket. Sa say
1: because supporter of Ghana,
0: Panama,
1: supporter of Ghana, now all America go have World Cup there. Many of us have been our preference as me. Oka say, "Yam found VIP and so have ball." No, and me sure say, "See, I say to Ghana, scaring pu nibi." Now see, I say, "Pesi cut the cost." Yeah, cut the cost, no, and ukurampo no. Still na, it amount for kwa. Many of us say, "Yam amount for kwa." Baby, I ni buo day ni ezakubo sa akano. And for instance, Ghana versus Panama. Don sa ope sa otna aye popular standard. Because we say popular standard, they are not for. Popular standard, and also your and your categories. The popular standard, no, your category 3. I don't know amount, $220. Category 3, one ticket, bo. And your category 2, no, $430. And now category 1, and here $600. Popular stand. And you continue, untimin ka say tickets away. Popular stand ticket, no, 1,000 the home.
0: Ebi nim sa.
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0: Oh Ghana nye Panama. 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
1: Oh Panama ni kwa dea fushe England deno.
0: Etu weye. Di obubo ye Ghana England.
1: In Ghana England. Apart from tickets na $60 na okun hon to kwa na. No ndi edo dan chen. Category 3 no Ghana England. Eye $220. Category 3. Eno ye popular stand. Category 2 no. Eye $430. And a category 1, a $600, Ghana, England. Panama, first game, no crowd here. Popular standard, no. Oko category 3, a $140. Category 2, aye $380.
0: Mm-hmm.
1: And a category one aye $450.
0: Mm-hmm.
1: Into popular stand ni say but na dia. Me just sure say was there.
0: Say popular stand ho no e bia no 1000 die nim.
1: Dey popular stand dey 1000 die nim. Ghana matches ni nyina.
0: Croatia so aye sa range
1: na. Croatia category 3 ni 180. Category 2 no aye $400. And a category 1 aye $500.
0: Wo to ade a cha. Wo ya ade a ho be kire
1: wo. Oh me just sure say.
0: Wo go say sika ho.
1: Oh man Asante region confirmate emergency. A funny part 37 pe. A whole emergency now. I'm told cross referrals are a free other regions. Crab back on for not no bear 10 to 12 regions. Aya referrals back on for not. Well bro emergency no aya 37 pen and nipper fa and nipper the emergency I do come for not here. Almost I did lie. No catch say yes, our mind say yeah, yeah to say yeah, erosion, a fire who drop the possible one ten quiet a quiet power done a web possible until Montemon can qua.
0: They said yes,
1: Montemon is it in Sunasa Senu cra.
0: Yo, taxi drivers knew
1: for yo, no summer.
0: So
1: Monko. Am I in super power nominee the other day? Near see a co World Cup, Tintana, Yenfa fans and co near the compa, VIP in Egotana. VIP
0: and Egotana. 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
1: we know kan chere no. We know, sir.
0: Because, yeah, my mum, can't run no one so sao.
1: Yeah, we know, sir. Work up in the Moana Moko. Moana Moko, but Muma no money now. Moana Moko, I don't pay me to warm up, whisked. Oh, board you be from Parliament. Ah, Parliament, I katakata oho. I must say, I'm my MPBR slot. MPBR on a slot. And a two. MPBR on a slot two. The MPs do one of our times two. Coincidence, be so.
0: Obianya,
1: what? In politics, I don't know, Moana Moko, but Muma no money now. 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
0: 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FIFA for the ticket to be ma qualified national associations, you know. I will see that ticket, you know, and $60 fund be a bet me a toby. And this ticket, you know, away, busa FF1, and I won't see you a busa. Just that ticket in Ewoho, and I will say you $1.1 million, and you have 1,000 tickets per FIFA ticket, no, they buy a bro 1,000. FIFA ticket, no, they buy no a bro 1,000. And you didn't see a Yusu, Sikabia, you bet me the Abuakwe developing football. Eh oh baby, say you demo 1.1 million. Eh koto ticket. I will find a pay ticket. $1,100 per ticket. 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
0: 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A Ghana for him say be a quality in me more quality injury situation. That say the extent of quality injury. That say and only a dear major. But say ye training. Ye say and we move training. We ma ban it. Ye announcement. And now ye back camp. 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
4: 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Africa wamu and in Mexico and at this a tournament in no and a deal sweating a koso a bekoso Azteca Stadium I want us a game no and some let me to my tutor na say opening ceremony a bet me a koso Cattle, sir, Oruana ni team, Aditas, aye Benna boy, Wano aye Nigeria ni Namia Tumotina, Oni aye Shakira, and Aches and Never Performe, Ame Diaswetimia Kosua, Yatuasem to Dasei, and Aches and Wasamno, 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And Omesha, and yet just opening ceremony, and I say, and the dear sweating your coso, dear Tiana, sir, young from Twitter, and so I said, Mexico National Anthem, no, Omesu Ora, Nitim, Aditas, Alejandro Fernandez, Wanu and Abato, Mexico National Anthem, and son opening ceremony, and some letting me as here, Sansu and young from Twitter, and some that's Oko South Africa, Mamina Nitim, Aditas, Aya Taylor, Wanu. And I be performing South Africa. We must a national anthem no. And the way that is a two nations no. Oman time no. Oma. We must let him perform no. And yet this our story no. And so let him your tutor. And what you know, your tutor sir. Mamina ni team. And it is a yes Shakira. We no. I be performing. Sansu and your front tutor sir. Your Benna boy. And also I be performing. And your monk. And in a mere 2 minutes, almost I was taking a swa, Omu and performing, and a dear sweating a coso, Mammy Bakrefan Belinda, Namia 2 minutes. 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

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Omaya underdogs. I was our tournament, Tabasrooms, I omidutum. Now, Urum, our tournament, Nessa Kesse, Oya underdogs are Buabuano, Mudia Munimuntia. Now, almost saying, Oyamu group now. Groupa Australia, I was our group in him. Sanso, any infant to just a Paraguay, I was a group in a USA, Omu a hostess our tournament, no, Omuso Majilis a group where the F4, I was some Omu Topus our group, no, and yes, Omu Topu Krakeke, and you cross Omania, Mamu Bobosi, a Biatimisa Teki Mano, and answer Teki now, Arda Gulas. 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flight of free Turkey, and some detimabani crow, out as a no Aya Somalia, out as a name of Gadisu, I at this house, you know, and your children Tana Joro, and I who say Orano. 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I wonder the court tutor say, oh no, no, do bet me I can answer than a say, one who belong to Somalia, and a Somalian so a new crow, Somalian so no, a your cra, untimin cancer, a beatus obisi say, and I'm obisis our croning yet, and obisa, or so no, ya wouldn't know, sir, and a cronim and o free, and to say crony and answer croning. 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

0: Oma yentia Omar Atan. 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
1: Andrew, can I ask, why did the referee Omar Atta, why was he refused entry to the United States?
2: Look, there are a few things we can't talk about, but what I can tell you is that anybody who's communicating with bad actors that plan harm against the United States of America are not going to be admitted entrants, and we're not going to allow a soccer tournament, no matter how big it is, to threaten Americans. What we are proud of is we're proud of the work that's been done from visa perspective, the fact that all players, all coaches up to this point have gotten in the country. We've worked extremely hard with consular affairs, with CBP and USCIS to make this. Again, there are some things that I can't talk about. What I can tell you is we're going to make sure that this is a safe and secure tournament, not just for American citizens and permanent residents, but all the people who legally are traveling here to the United States.
1: Given the people having trouble accessing this tournament and their skin color,
2: how so?
1: Is this shaping up as a racist World Cup?
2: First off, explain your question, because I think the premise is false.
1: Swiss striker Brill Embolo, Cameroon-born, he had trouble getting into the country. Iraqi striker Ayman Hussein was detained for 7 hours.
2: Are in the country?
1: They're in the country.
2: Exactly.
1: They were detained.
2: Don't you think the most important thing about a tournament is making sure that those fans that come to the United States, all those Americans that are going to enjoy this tournament, that they actually are safe and secure? That's what I ultimately think is important. We're going to continue to focus on that.
1: Was a Somalian referee not allowed into the country?
2: Because Donald Trump has a problem with Somalia.
0: Iti Enra Andrew Julian Uko White House Ono and a Dark Tax Force Edema Tournament and on Basuna Urano and Ombusano Questioner Ose and Sembiwa on Timin Canemum Omumano Omum Pesa Ebetum Rebino Na Tes 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Just say, Omeni FF. Just say, FF President. 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
3: relevant to this tournament?
4: It's absolutely relevant. Like I said, I think if you go to finals in the Euros, if you go to semi-finals, quarter-finals in the World Cup, then you're there, and then you can win it, and it just takes maybe a bit of luck or whatever. I strongly believe that we are there, but I also believe that we are not the favorites because of the history, and it's just like if you I don't know, maybe it's the wrong comparison, but if you go now to Wimbledon, you have never won it, or like 60 years ago won it, you're maybe not the favorite. So, but you can win it, of course, and we want to win it. But we know what it takes, and it takes also a calm mindset and focus on our steps. Not get if we want to reach the top of the mountain, we need to start the journey step by step, and we need to go base camp by base camp. Otherwise, we.
0: Okay, and no, I am Sam Thomas Tuchel, no, a coach in England, and I saw Tim no, and no, Rano, Elia Tudas, England for no, Omu, and so a bit me a tournament in India, Nemum Sauka Ferreta de Matournamenta, and no, and Basso, England, and Kaho, and no, and in some Orano Tudor, Oriano, Onsa Satana, Brazilian journalist, oh, Sansu, and a Spanish for, no, Mosuana for Portuguese for, or San Fantudas, Spain, and went Brozo, and your Fantu. That's a Portugal woman, and I am one of the favorite. Ometime J. Ayasa tournament, no, Eddie S. Ominasua, Yadisa Diano, Eddie Atuta, William Pato, Diamantis Orano, Ebbie, Aya Chocolate Bar Brand, Ewo Aya Ekido, Ansisia Mikasani Chocolate, no, Ebina Cranon. Auton, Ewo Cronim, Inti, Seope, Tokre, Tata, William Patro, after Sir Odem, Aya Frites, PSG, Edge Champions League, no, Eno Rano, Edis Asana Twitter, Matisse, Sakobase, Otto, Ayesa, Ayam Punitokre, Tina, or donate 5%. 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And about to address the Omni Fly Emirates and stand on my contract, you know, and that day I Adidas and then Real Madrid team, no, and stand on my contractor and no at all. Cecilia Maker say Adidas and the Fly Emirates, Emma Real Madrid. A year revenue in the SSA and on Ebetimex City, a year 300 million euros, Athidia, and on Adidas and the Fly Emirates in Kwa, 300 million euros, and I'm saying Adidas, Afibia Mutia 120 million, and I say Emirates Fuen, so Emirates Airline, Etria 100 million, and you know, Omukoman in Pa, Artes and Kikabia, and no Ekaron, and the rest of a commercial partners, no Okeke Komisi Kenyan Abuma, a bro 300 million, and no Anitas and Tefru Oba, Yadisa Story, no Edia Tuta, Enra. And a Jose Mourinho, EBPM, and so it is Spain, and I'm a Ketose, Jorge Mendes, and so by Spain, and I'm a meeting a Kosovo, and I'm a San Ketose, after say, I'm a Jose Mourinho, Diano, Jorge Mendes, Esa, and offer three players, and I'm a Real Madrid team, so Omonto, and I'm a Ketose, Ruben Dias. Osina Kanema Manchester City, Mateus Fernandes, Osina Kanema West Ham, and now for Mateus Nunes, and also Osina Kan, Edima Manchester City, Omnima, and yet Madi Timnisa, Ebia Se, Muntimin Tomina Kana Baku Krana Mopa, Metimidinamamu, Emma Noma, and so Antibia Kosokama, and yet say, Real Madrid Kubusa, Nasa Unum. Players in your Munkuana, Ebia, Uye agent, Edimo Muna, Vitinha, any Joe Neves, any I say, Jorge Mendes, catch a Real Madrid team, say, Mother, Montubanu, now go for no, Omancasa, two players in the crano, Omunio Magense, Ombe Free, a PSG, and a PSG team, so, and your Magense, Ometon, a yes, two players, no, ain't Omea untransferable, and from 33 PSG in TNA, saw two players, Vitinha, Moko, the open, no, and of a John Neves, and yet your PSG, Ometon, and to say, Madrid, and a Manita Tatawa, and Ra, Jorge Mendes, Ekache Real Madrid, Omekine Claire, and so Edima Real Madrid team, they say, Omumiano, and your matches on the free PSG, and a PSG, and so, and your matches on Ometon, and yes, are two players, no, and no, and it is Enra, meeting their course, no, and your team was, no, and your Tudor Matisse, Enra, Jose Mourinho, Echo Vadebebas, Vadebebas, who, and how first, no, coaching on. no, MHS officer at that time, no one, yes, no, just echo inspector office, no, echo her so, Bibia, Kama, Bibin, see ya, Nam, Omadi, see ya, the Aman, Bibia, see ya, and so, now, Oma maintaining the Santi, Jose, and Rato, Father Bibasa, one on echo and office, no, and a Bia Swetimacoso, or say, Ra, baby, on my training on, and your training photo, and a Sobaco inspector, Bibia, me Biasuno, Etimacoso, on side of a 2,000 Jose. Kayana and number presentino nemum due to reason idea sesia me kase yenimuntino omu enyanine and at this week economy tis a bad day as a Jose ome pan huntuma and a bia swetime koso e bia next week bia de Jose Mourinho no Rioma de Timno ever presentino and a wea sinina and son that me who and run at all and a ya Benfica de Betu Jose Real Madrid etia 15 million euros and a omnia for Jose and a bia swetime koso and a player and so Jose the statement about all that Benfica team no assay, say Oma Buanipa, President Rui Costa, opportunity to a German and what in Penifor no Mutituma, supporters no, and the club in Penifonia no, or the Ominase, Artesanon, Aye Jose, and so a statement, one no Etimidiabano, and your two was some known, and your two than a Galatico noa, Fentino Perez, and about two than her. Real Madrid and Penifone Jabruta say, hey, wo Fiorentino Perez at that day. Na wo your campaign and the two that say Odisika 150 million euros. Ever quako for a year player be the number. Na fa player no or to say Ronaldo Molavo or to say Figo Molavo or to say Chesa Galatico Fua Mudo Mabanum or to some level. Player be on Mr. Julian Abrams of wine. Alvarez, ne level to say wine. Na Alvarez the on the answer, never for Galatico Square to Doto Muko, Bien one level, and so at two a Yempuno, at a Santa Plesno, and two parties, I Avaras non, Galatico ne level no, I was sourcing Bapana, because in Bapin, and then a level, and in Ronaldo, and then a level, and in Ficomo, and Chisanes Avaras level, and in Sawemudia, and Omonum, I was sourcing Bapi, and T. 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Sobe toa 500 million euros. Release clause. 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Real Madrid team ni nano pay. 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What I say, Obeko PSG. What I say, Obeko Real Madrid. What I say, Obeko Barcelona team. No, on only Diane say, next season, on Sinakai, and from Atletico Madrid, and Tisa Real Madrid. And a baton of a cockabo, said PSG, and a baton of a cockabo, said Barcelona Timno, and a baton of a cockabono, and no any diaba, Barca force a mounted Ababe Sejano. 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
5: Okay, Oma to us with him free.
0: Oma to us with him. Santo God Nabanti.
5: Only him
0: Barca for so you in
5: flow. Oh, yeah, or Barca, a quay museum.
0: Where you were you would deem me, Mokalas, Mujesi, where you didn't have the IGO as a Barca. The man and the man, dear cra.
5: Say, and then to us, we have fun and will be unfunny every day.
0: Now, Bob, but the man, we,
5: Massa.
0: Into Anthony Gordon, we be so no ASN Rashford.
5: Was I?
0: Muddy 80 million, a coffer Gordon. Rashford 30 million, Muslim Timintia.
5: Quality a season be an idiom.
0: Yeah.
5: Season be an idiom. Rashford, no. Na mum fane nye hwe.
0: Oh yeah, only question na yam fane nye.
5: Ti yan ni e be fa no. That time ni fuso wo be boy.
0: Mm.
5: Etu ba na ba be fa. Ti sisi ye hwe ni ye ko ye ni ye nya obi ma. We nya ntokwa.
0: Yeah.
5: Wa ya se ntwo de abufo na akoyi ye
0: na. Eh, oyi oyi ni hwe.
5: Nye hwe. Se Manchester wo yi free wo.
0: Ai ai ai. Still na Manchester kwa na England nko na da wo. England nko
5: na. Ano kwa na nje omu mfre ni bi. Omu mfre na enu nso ni oyi
0: ni. Oyi ni jide free.
5: God wo mu passport nko asa akoma wo.
0: As a Rashford, my bro.
5: Yeah, but sound at you. Sound we are in the tier. One chance, yes, ah. And ye, because all Rashford, no, but no, being so a problem.
0: And then, okay.
5: Oh, but Satama, oh, but who been so a no, no, no, Hano, Hano, Rashford, says,
0: oh, but
5: no, Jamin, a mark of our Rashford. T, and oh, dear. No near any problem here because where they are Bob Barca,
0: yeah, and now or the Major League or no, so near Barca and Cali go you be that Barca and I'm an agent first league was as you so.
5: Wow, look,
0: about Manchester, you know, Manchester League, you know, at a Roman and you go to Liga. Why be why be J League or Barcelona so both to what you be at a few.
5: On you through a dynasty.
0: When are you on the cinema?
5: Oh, yeah,
0: I dare you understand.
5: When you're not a bit kind of a minimum,
0: oh, where you in the video?
5: Mean, call her cross.
0: I know, or the Mudin, say England, Barcelona, and Anna, Nayana, down there, Barcelona, Jason National. Why you are updated in now?
5: And then you say, oh, free Angela, oh, the angel, I will provide, so be here. Na you still do her teacher that way. In the end, there's a year before.
0: But how quick I am? That's a for me.
5: BBC, Ubi Wunde, no dina Wikipedia na update
6: because
5: so update
6: or England camp or training for and the chromo bomber to Costa Rica.
5: Everybody, what are they?
7: Let you also chairman.
8: Yami adum me wey pa.
5: Enu ane ya massive.
8: Na no date. I am not president. I say. Enu adum ne where the way open you be do as it seems you need to say them kra. Easy we no. Enu papa be ma wey fe papa yami shano. Oni entaraje enu mudi ne chom no mobile. Mr. Evans control mapu. Ne empenjwa no mo kaunya don yami show muti. Yewe as the attention in our World Cup no. When they see you for the next 1 month, you're the enemy. Now, I know Pemme who's one of my own, I'm born you maybe so.
5: Yes, but you bet me I join the live on Facebook.
8: Chairman, I'm born you maybe so, and I know pay.
5: Yeah.
8: I'm a ticket, I'm not a ticket, you know. Maybe I'm okay, I'm going to ticket, and I'm going to say, I'm going to born. Because.
5: I'm going to supporters.
8: And you, Debbie. And you supporters, but and you, the ordinary supporters, now I'm going to go. I'm
5: going to buy my
8: phone. Yes. As Anglophone. Baby, I was expect to say, Bianca, Oma, my enemies, if you're better, you're not better.
5: Okay, Marco, before Sir Kevin Bacon, Obin so a receive concern or testing message, it could be, say, 3 matches, Nina, and 1,001 each. In TBA, 300 and something for England, 300 and something for Bia Croatia, 300 and something for Panama. In Tiso Kamboma, it could be 3 tickets for $1,100.
9: Nah, because Minister Nima, the quantum of tickets on Mato,
5: yeah.
9: That is 1,000 tickets. And on my price, I'm on the Ato, which is 1 million.
5: 1.1.
9: Yeah, and it's all divided 1.1 million by 1,000 tickets. No, I had $1,100.
5: And any Nipani Chimuse, it would be say, and yet 1 ticket and one more tono, $1,100. It be a 3 match ticket. No. Which means you be 300, 3 cra,
9: yeah.
5: 3 near 900, and two near be 350.
9: Yeah.
5: Ubet me and ya 1,000 something, sir, and not 360, o multiplier, and quack will see 3 matches no per person. What does it?
9: Yeah,
5: not amount $1,100 per 3 match ticket. It will bet me and ya the same number of tickets. But now per person be a 3 match tickets.
9: 3 match tickets.
5: That will be per watch. Message na mensa kaya. When you na as a minister,
9: yeah, yeah, because me sure say, who did you call? No, I thought just 1 game tickets. And a day amano. No, who do we call World Cup? I also make sure say, you know, who did you call all the games? Not the number. Me sure say, who be arrangement for just 1 game tickets. So. So the point is, I think maybe on also a point, on also a diaba. But when you know your man, say who didn't change money ban, them say ya,
5: Enti, wow, this our message in the bar on Facebook, no, a laudable pa. So I think say, in all no, you know, wage na, enti, expect say minister ne beba out, ne figure no, wa be chichichichi muiye. Na a clear doubts, you know. As you do now,
8: I think it makes don't dear who tell me it makes a lot of sense. I think that Nipano the message about Ninja Muno. Non Sama, with all due respect to the minister, I believe said Yana Ebia Omoma Equima and Kumoni Biwanka, Obaya, Okazed and Amauko King. No penny their tattoos away 3 games ringing our tickets and the Buisi. But I come, I may just say, be a car. Sebi di sem fatanka ono abo beti. 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Neme ye hun. Se sika wei eno omayeno. Yeah, there are 2 tickets near the amount na you we are. Don't say my new message here. World Cup na dear don aben na aben no wemu a enkomo a yedidi ane de yakeka na ayegusu aye kabie aya onboabo a teams ni gusu buo mu nyame adwa kina Mexico starting US for ibe to aso Canada na ebeba sa and a date 10th, na just a cast 7 days. Now don't you bought your first game. and now UTT in Komana coach in Dua Campo. Na Obusa said the greatest achievement I got in the World Cup, the tournament, bay. Then I heard say the players were answering, say 2010. Now it is good, say 2010, they know a captain now. He's part of that is the management committee team now, US. No? May cast seven appear. It's here they are. Most of these players being your memories, and I'm not sure 2010 a players here will be Brina and Cranket and Ketisa. Do draw an ABO with opportunity here in World Cup. Maybe different in India, we had a young players at that time. Ah, we must be players to be Brina a young, but we had players who were young who were actively playing for their clubs. That is the difference. You can have relatively a young team, AB, a fan or more feber, but almost team or more in be more. So, look. Or the Spanish national team, almost a lot of young guys in their setup. But so we'll check it. The face of the national Spain, the face of Spain national team now, Yamil Lamar, only 20 years. But go and check the number of minutes and the number of games for Obama Barcelona. So it is telling you that sometimes we bet me any team, almost players near young, but almost team almost won, almost create team that don't bomb more than. Yet the enemy side, yet the enemy. Eti coach this one and quite a normal you know major one but don't want engine also coach Carlos Queiroz say Edu baby I'm a coach no dear call World Cup at time no don't any akukudro say players be owa milo and we say did I you move from an a chrome one normally free that is AFCON make a AFCON across Angola no within the same year na neighbor no now no wedding you call World Cup with Egypt and a 20 Ajma Bedumo, Rabiu Mohammed, Dida Ayu. These were guys, they made a name for themselves being the first African country to win the World Cup. Eti coach Bio Ebro needs sawa. Anya kukudo se mema these guys the opportunities for them to play. So it is up to you. Sir, so. Amu kwa jini mwa kwa da jini mwa nini nano. Oso kwa da oso jini mwa coach. Sir, diya na ma team yi ayya successful. Coach ni ye, jume ye. Eti oso asu diye bida oso. It is not by mouth. There are a lot of work to be done. The Panama game, no, I can't want them done. We are Panama for no, how ready they are. The kind of games that they've played. I'm a preparation. How am I done? I'll tell you, say me, Ghana Sham and Ibeji. But on paper and everything, no, it seems they are more ready than we are. And overcome, we are OBO. And I'm the ambassador. There be a negative part in Amoka. We are saying all these things for the players to know. Said so the tax ahead of them, and the tax are done enough for them. I need you to know within their bars. Normally, Black Sheriff knew me. And you're good. Sometimes you need to use that opportunity to also release stress, kaka. But I'm saying, sir, the actual work has started. So they should attach all the seriousness going into the game against Panama. Yes, you have a problem, Don. As Ghanaians, whenever we go to a major tournament, you have a good start. And I'm not sure we want to have the same thing. Starting with this World Cup, Obia Nwuni said, game ready, any tournament we have. Say, you have to say, if you have a boy, your first game, no, is your final. And you have a new year, now at least you have 3 points now. Don, you have added motivation. You have added strength. Sir, against England, against Croatia, a game, sir. Yeah, you don't care become one. Probably at least every point back will be a cutter in one. We might get a qualification to qualify. Mind you, 48, you know, yeah, far 32, I don't know, may qualify. 80, Uremua. Nah, Nioma Yen and Kitim is also a Reshemua. A beer, nine can make me a boy. I'm yet to be a sir opportunity. I'm yet to be a queen. But I will say, I will not write them off like that. The only thing that I'm looking at, how coaching many could do. Some players be a show, say, oh, more opportunity, and I'm here. Example, 2010, no. Say, coach many could do, a board, the demo, a drew, a Suleiman started free bench, no. And your result. Suleiman, the more experience, no. A drew, a and the buy. The same thing we want to see going into this World Cup, don't know, because so near, really, we are, and Yoma, ABC, a good. Sir, see, I can say, Yen Tise Prebiana Bibi Abakampo because 7 days to the start of the tournament. By now, I am sure Coach Carlos Queiroz or an idea about Abia 8 or 9 of the players are Ojiriso on best 30. Now they will work a lot about tactics, deployment of baby players who do Obia Bejina, any players do Obia Bay or Parking. So, Etimidia Momo Ushemwa, don't. Sawanya game new year, and now start around Kweya. Don't. England, Croatia, I bet the toughest game I don't ever know. I mean, the other one. It is the game against Panama. Yeah, add all the seriousness to it. Celebrate. I bet me and at least don't 3 points. No, net me aboa. Me once a paper so Panama, I bet start as favorite. But it's here, new me, me and ya could not say the year before 2010. Now, probably that one will come to Bebe Boy. I'm yet to be any other qualification going into another desert. Next round of the tournament. Na ye wundi we are doing your BCA Koso for the blaster. Sika Sandon, up to now, yente the amount of money ye dema a place they're talking about winning bonus. Appearance video about yate. But by now, I don't hear Roma Aka 7 days here. ASN Komiyevu. And the first gentleman of the land, Meka President John Dramani Mahama, MIT is a Washington minister. Sir, any major tournament ebeko in terms of the Kasembia by national teams, no, I said, don't you? It's your share ministers winning. All by clarified the Ebusa and Elsway, see, no, the accounts, if you're game, be able to be piano, don't say any etia, and if you're young, tia per game, winning bonus, you betia qualification bonus, Nagan and EBM was a saying this year. Obebus, I said, no, the year, baby, because a year, sika, taxpayers money, the bemo, it's your baby. Almost like we have various teams, no. I know I am using one. Oh, okay.
9: Yeah. They are no, but Efa Sika bonuses ne honorarium ne. Say Sika no.
8: Aba.
9: A source close to the Black Stars. I'm a man who say the management committee no. Yeah, pay almost $62,000. $62,000. No information I'm in second.
8: 1 month.
9: Oh, World Cup na yeko no. The World Cup project no. Say players and appearance 100,000. Management committee, you know, I'm told say a 62,000 and non a budgeter and penny for a prepare.
8: We're being Kumako, so I can say, yeah, dear, see, I test worth 300,000 and the other 62.
9: I cut it 200,000.
8: And then I'll allow you to have a Zeneca, a large bill of some for half from now on my account in the wheel. It is a test of a 62.
9: Yeah, so far, and never miss Saka.
6: Saka back room.
9: Yeah. The agent kakra.
6: The management committee no pay all source no 62,000.
9: 62,000 per head. Yeah.
8: Omiye five.
9: Omiye five. Yes. I'm sure listener. Dr. Randy Abi, chairman. Stephen Appiah, vice chairman. Moses Amapaka, member. Richard in Century. And of Samuel Abuabiri.
6: Okay.
9: Black Stars.
8: It's 300.
9: Samates. Good.
8: $310,000 for Nipa five. $310,000.
6: The Nipa Bakubian Suya 7.25648 billion.
8: But also, more Dubai and Kiji Amami Funiti, and no,
6: 7 billion. The infants are 7 billion.
8: And only the
6: Mugusu not to meet the high store.
8: Aha, oh, wala
6: Dubai or Fan Womagum.
8: Okay,
6: 7 billion. And actually,
8: I'm good 3 weeks. Okay. Jo Musik and Mauki and us 310,000. This is a cup that you miss Ahmad Mudiano. Say some of the
9: back room, yeah.
8: Don't eh? I don't hear. Yes, you can see you could diaba and Eddie be diaba. But the woman said, Mudiabano. Now, my wife said, you probably be free, Mabba. Sammy Amilok has still, Baba, I mean, it's a war. You mean, you're budget before. It's came by the first time I'm here, said, as a bait him, said, pack a crab bobo on the sooner. You're the qualifying. You place it to Kanko, Morocco, no bobo, pack it. You could see how happy they are. Don't worse. One worse for facility neko yusu wono. Ayo amo so so. Ejini kwa echini. Ewun se. We can develop a place. Ede be rente. 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Ni ejini be. Ye ejini. 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Ba ye real fisi yon. Yon mebe bria. Football na anke semu. Esi edie. They should look at that. Because. Abani si ya wati ni seno. 100,000, Nipa 26. Yeah, the number. Is a Nipa 5, 62,000. Yeah, but I catch you and say,
6: no, there's a Maukun confirm me or say in the source, the chain minister. Say the minister to me, on the minister can't place Nedian.
8: Matthias,
6: you will be our Kubus any
8: Matthias.
5: but I saw so be a the figure for
8: I understand. Bang. I understand.
5: Yeah, yeah,
8: so you bet me a change.
5: Yes,
8: so so don't change. what is 7 days to rest? What is then the AC minister on quite say? Because by now I yeah to move cabinet I to move. Don't know musicano. And yes, I'm the choir. Me, you know, I feel the proposal and about. And you say cabinet by jail too. And so much jail too. And so me ante.
5: Because according to minister, the last interview I'm meeting, $17 million. No more, they are about $16 million. In Tinesa, budget no more, they so 1 million.
8: Budget, I just say cabinet so. I'm not getting in and too.
5: Yeah.
8: And don't. I'm not just doing just a fee. Do I'm jail too? The Edimo Obiano. Omachere. Amome yehu na do yehu de we anu mesiti e. Because by now we should know the amount of money down omodi amom no. Na yehu de no man anu mesiti don. Me we dey ma menfa kwenya osa me mon tobro so for abaso. Eno om na we ni tournament for the 10th time. Eno om bo omo de pa and I believe say football be projection so dey do baby bia. But eno na enye omodi. Eno supporters be go and draw Tuesday on me we again e be da mo nyina amase. Adonko tournament will continue to be the biggest tournament in the region and beyond. And now Facebook, I'm on for a good swap. Don't know much game. Then sponsors are on board. Board doing an amin show. Be a Nayakase. A face on it. I'm a young quacha in it. And come Nay Basu be ma. And so, share will be a mobile. Yet, there will be as a reference no more. Come piano. I mean, show be a dominas.
5: Okay. Jeff, you're in
7: yes. Kevin, Eddie, are you for a Dunko tournament? You know, and your boy Ghana phone Kumasi na Basu. No much say yes, it was the 10th year ampa because tournament yabo finals weekend there be born na we born midweek no na chese how massive you know tennis nene so massive so the commence for se pa and better luck to Abepo Junction and new winners no so in Torbo so yabo abaso say omo so etimi abomoden omo second time ni omo first am free win the quarter finals. And now I'm going to find us, Aji. So, my dear pa. Now, Nami Aduma, Echina, Adumbi Dumia, Yina, wait me at Nasa, I witness it. The FIFA Red Cup, Ebaso, in Mexico, Canada, in the US of A. Now, World Cup, we Eba, without, and Eba Shah say, without immigration issues. Now, after say, the best coach in Africa, the best ref in Africa, Timi, you sign the free airport or call back to your free banner. Me check take it on. I feel like we do the cool smile. Now, Edna, I'll share videos about how Timi Mfone, the big men, government officials, Ekushano airport. Me sure say, and Kaku officiate game in Kampuna, Kaunya, sa mileage, ne, how Timi Mfone, S.E. Edna, Afaso, Unya, Sadino. Enra at the airport pictures by any videos no I say Kumo for the team for no actual support massive support say Okoya anye you know omode odo ehia no and me sure say obe very very proud for the crew no say at the case say because they been told that they are and I knew how and say what do airport now immigration issues to know yet I'm one with no every hard thing and one US to know what you mean blame pi. Because even though say World Cup no, one question or better than the man no, in terms say any day, different countries are my man for be able to come here. Abishem won't be, wouldn't pa? And I said him say, only thing funny security and to form keke say or the talk keke because yeah World Cup to be able to with him. And then so who monitor how and Mexico US are? Donald Trump before so be take over no, the campaign be banana about immigration issues. And I'm a kumu for the say, what talk about the mamia immigration met titano. Oman for Mexico Eba, Oman for other countries, every Roma, Omo Roma, na Omaka, no way criminal issues, no mess of issues, Nina. And see any potty in a judgment make a fun to Obamano. And so, sir, was Sabona or Gusua a boom in the air. Not on to talk maker for or more secrecy for us. And Untina, but who say, yes, a be work with Ma, na Omusku, Nazomo, Omo. It's almost such a more tolerant and some of my record him because immigration is important for America. Chrono and see, mommy and Susu and Blimon P, but it makes me a blue baby car. I never be able to be more now. Ref, you know, or say, or more a interview for 11 hours at American airport. Levinavis no so dom ni interview no omo ni interview na ansana later omo say there be omo timan ru akwanim na okwa back esa ko say detention room e wo take ya wo ko ru ni committee work up no yes one major issue eh yeah, immigration issues now wo say tips ni bi kra ewura airport wo no how we see set omo omo wuro mo pabo bi a place on say say ye bom major tournament ah the bia say team no ankasan playing body no ewura akwanim ah how are almost G team no and a different from any how are America for this other countries but you can't regret them. America is safe, you are safe because Omona, if you are no ammunition, no money, Ekuta, Mutu, Omunia, Silva, Obey, so Omumi Grace in India, tight, but you ever find a sign of World Cup no na yet me acquainting. News are Ebanis, Black Stars team no Omo a training facility, Omu Yusu, America no. Omo because of say open to student and a public into no omo move from we omo training sisi ano na omo edomena timo DC na omo timi akwa training so enu new secretary but say public no monitor too much students so no ba around omo koba so omo nyam privacy so they have to move no omo call the official place FIFA dear mom no so on the 12th and omo call but for now the DC ho no omo work around so nya baby a Omo training free be Moses here no, so that's a bit of news and also if you over on the match ticket now you can watch them done minimum the adult test by no and then no match any woman team we feel say a bad one channel America phone omo in omo press conference omo here no omo say say we are gonna need and I say we will be a person over here kappa also say auto all the three matches in group matches no and send on your date for appointment. So we did America for now. So I'm trying to believe that Obia Oko America Embassy Bia Kope Visa Bia and Sakan and Sanka Biano. Yet all three match tickets in Edmano. And all the call, yeah. And Sana or Fle Forms, no, a quaque interview. And T. And also Ebia Kaboma. And a bit to do some that Nicrep answer, sir. Service will be out to me and find, yeah. Now, whatever to that, sir, say, $1 million now the toy ticket, no. New person at the toy, Obiano. Ticket be a $350 and a $450 and a $400 and now auto will be a trade mat ticket and now I fine come on but who join us idea will be a big come with him so me jini say after so quoting by bono oh my god for insurano yemfa a odo and the kasapa and wunu so non fast person will come black stars new winnie matches no and you know a brand way gana be born match on 18th the 17th there's more time. And then I'll check. So, on take it time. Now, before so we free Ghana, no, on my breakdown of how and when sequence $60 million, you know, Mark Hatcher said, say, and $810 a place to be at officials, I'll be a five, no, be 62,000. Say, any, and now, my back catcher will say, and I say, appear on say $1 million for ticket. Nipadino say, I'm a toy, say, I'm a toy, you could say, that, yeah, no, be at me for years, so I say, oh, now, mean, so, now, and so, could you free us, where no. Onfa enwu so na fa ko na ekun jija boys na yentimi ko anim so e good be fi say e good so on me breakdown yentimi enko anim kutu abi na me sorry so don cut US a croku enko mo na odi e no about say Black Stars list babo ntia sometimes e bo kwa na Otia Crossport Stadium na o hwe e bia match o stadium ho no mo say FF no ne phone when you alert on corner that was a Black Stars squad announced no who plays a airbane or my moment to be a man I don't know to my joke a cry na don if you ask it to be on the stand we'll be taking stand now it's with me son me kai say a baby a chum cat okreku a ye interview edit to just say omo entra on us on trauma only quote in kwanya selection Emma Black Stars. We are very sure say Ghana for every MFA. Okay, in an interview. I said on trauma my only coaching choir selection. Now we are interviewing our Joy FM. Now interviewing our year, no. I say call us for all national teams go through processes and people must understand this. Gone are the days when one person wake up one day and name a national team. It won't happen again. And it was a dose we breathe. na wenu eyen koma sika kono after say Kurt eyi ni flow as Blasters coach no when of the interviews o do just say na ne collapse bi wonma e bi free chenchen na eba e bi free manual committee for na eba e bi free f for na eba tina na ono kasa no chin as Blasters coach enti ene be to just say then na the work can say interference was in collapse na eba bontin. But before so no, na Kurt aye interview. Aka say omo ntra obiem e ma only one person enye collab. And so net say yes, the coach me kind say abro na Blasters coach na sika kuno no. Na there was interference in coaching, interference in naming squad no. Na enkre. Now last week I Kurt aye interview. I say

0: by Thursday ano pa. But o she ya ho ke kan ya de ko adwuma ne so a. Na e de de pe pe se. I was say your boy your hopa your boy ho a. Na ya ho ke kan no. E ye de bia obi kan ye. Ye nya ne sa 24/7. O benu mu nsu a ye se onu mu nsu no an sa nya bi. Inti na ye bibia ye kenya ye ho yi a na mencha de within 24 hours to me. I restore a year issue. A bibia, Ian Casano, a year the 5 years. A year that. If you say a dead people say, indeed, we are committed to a year service. A then I'm here, say, yet to me achieve this feat.
1: Okay. Now, sir, before some of the tools, you know, Medica Mau complains, the other areas, Shanti region, and Mokra, more complaints, and Sony Biniho, Dada. And see, I'm going to be in a boom. Is there some mining in Afra? And I say, be a still now. There are some areas are or more complaining. Say, they want your information.
0: Yes, sir, Nadia. You may be a war. I was saying, yeah, yeah, no. Yeah, yeah, ain't he? And you're meeting, I can say, yeah, that's fair. Miamiana, no moon, you know. I'm quite too much in our name, the same. I'm more modern, yeah, yeah, sweet.
1: Why busy kakra main cell baby and tea? You don't hear for more messages above our voice messages. Now be a baby and soon you know, I draw attention now. So, watch us what you
0: very well, very well.
1: Mr. Beza Ebenezer Padina, you know, I say, OJ, you're so rich here. Where you? Yeah, and see, and we are quite Jane Crafty, Ghana Water Company. Omoka, some will be too soon. Number two soon, none can be about Thursday, but as early as 4 a.m. I'm waiting for my insurance by a nano payer. And to be out here and can be a wunsu wunsu mano. Send a voice message. Effort 0246-677-566. 0246-677-566. Is your bed for Atnasi? Your bed shank modidi na siyano. Na asma mi bisa oni say. We are electrician. We are estate developer. We are a contractor. And I say, we dealing electrical cables. The may recommend the amount say, Sanka blow. Disaster die it missy. Ebi na eja to shop mu eja to ofie mu but so you use Sanka blow ana ye wiring there e ya dia niema e be kon kan ma ebi e be hye crank en shi nru ekopem se ebi a obetimi aso eja na no kwan enti Sanka blow opay key distributor ye wo kumase 0534808032 aya PowerPoint Electricals ana ye the main distributor awu me involved in Sanka blow Electricals. Eti sana medical kan ye no. Abajafo Atnasi Dada. Lawyer God love Ajay Tinkunai Atnasi. Ono we private legal practitioner. Ano sanye lecturer at Presbyterian University. Then ye wo Ohineba Bafo. Ono so aye member of the NDC communication team. Ono so Atnasi. Dodona tafre de Tago. Yeah. Anti Ohineba Tago. But I'm a memo acquaba.
2: The Josumi ran away a pa.
1: Nah, Namia don't be able to announce
2: it. Dumadum.
1: Nah, no question what you say.
2: Hey, Augustus.
1: Yes.
2: The noble man. The humble man.
1: Mm-hmm.
2: Hey, honesty man. Intelligent man. And hard working man. Chairman Augustus Nanakwasi. Mm-hmm. Ah, Nameboa and Che. I finished a branch election. No? If yes, we are now constituency for so. Atwaso na fedie chama ogesu na nakosi yesa adena atena kunya no so biem why am I saying this about chama nakosi menua papa no okuta enoma bia aye different about ye can leadership di ekuta no e so unique because NDC ya bre power shant memoir ya bre pa Chairman na kwesi na ama say NDC aye attractive. Na wa Ashanti region has e pa ne obi energy say obedon NDC party no. Wasaji seat 4. I can ya tell seat na ya wo ama say ekuta 7. Nti chairman na kwesi e de wa prepare no say obesa asevo the third term for NDC and Ashanti region.
1: Chairman still maintain no. Now yes, o bo approve kaka no amount for say.
2: We say afena branch election no e koso.
1: Yeah.
2: Nti no say akoyen to wase ya ka na because all rashi bibria. Yeah. Then at the end of the day no bi so there.

0: small things be a bit too, ain't you know? One day they be no or your own course, or we say be a ever to talk, come, na ya meboa, I ain't channel, ya de asheno.
1: Okay, all right, lawyer.
2: Oga,
1: Akwawa.
2: Yemia, Nampomo.
1: Namia don't be able to call, pay announce way.
2: Namia don't pair me with NDC, say, I have no impression I quiet is MPP ni NDC.
1: Oh, David, say, with the internet, you're true, I'm body in your home.
2: It's okay.
1: Yeah.
2: For God and country.
1: For God and country. Enran, so you're in here.
2: I said, Enran, it's got you here. Who's a senior lecturer or house? Not me, okay.
1: Yeah.
2: Dr. Machibai, it's unusual, I remember how we are.
1: Yeah. Sure.
2: Modi Makase, Mutun Safremiana, me propumitia.
1: Yeah, you need so be prepared. Into one puputi, the Mamma Chassi. Stories no at Dawson. Areas are from Konfanoche to KJTR development.
2: My minister teacher for one
1: day. Okay, sure.
2: It's on, I think it's a matter of concern. I said, no, Mimi, who you know, now my name is student, be on my internship with me. And
1: okay.
2: And I was telling them, say, now me share comment. And I realized, they say, not commenting in the brain, and commentary in the brain was in support of the teacher, ironically. Oh. And student back here and say, council, everyone Ghana there so in same so. So later I took time to watch the video. Me professional view ni say, you matter how right the teacher was, he will be wrong because of the fact that so he teaching you. Na kola no eshena si. Na libya no say who leadership position and now duty be a who player. Morgan no one careful la. Nipa be ma wagu ho ani ma se ana se ube behave in a certain way obi wie no na wanu ho un se ye culture mu ankasa no be ma kra ni oba ko a ye some way aha and so ohono unya that public opinion disadvantage because no bi obi hu bia ana be ma kra de oni oba ko a ye den ani ayi and the fact so ye teacher ni no but Morgan having said that me yanka no kre say the rate of indiscipline any senior teacher for so ya ye victims of inkole or secondary school no eya ye too much Morgan say obi anti me nkan je me say teacher ni no say ye sikan na akola na fa na kode be won a o manin fa won ni wie ansan na wakwa report no ana se bibi Morgan that would be so bad anya hwe kra no obi anim say obi a when you are being attacked you defend yourself and self defense there say you obi a wadwin ni fie ana obema obi attack you without defending yourself isan say mpenifo kra say ye ma aba enda ho e makraman enkai so o hwe video ni ye pa Morgan the little minute I mimi hu ye no
1: yeah
2: everything will show say even the commentary anan nkwala na igina chiri no e ye no e chere say it's something that they attack the teacher. What you say? But I am not Chrome Hammy problem. I'm aware the level of how are you investigation?
1: Okay,
2: but I mean, who you and yes, I assault you and yes, it's a chin in assault. Yeah, call anu. Yeah, I mean, who you and Nipam, you know, I couldn't talk
1: about. Yeah,
2: any rational human being who you know, any Pam, you know, I forget about my position. Sabaku, your student, Nabaku,
1: yeah,
2: teacher me. Medical catch you said the fact so teacher Nino, he should have controlled himself.
1: Sure.
2: I've told you.
1: Yeah.
2: And say, no, or you're wrong, crass or near colonic. But let's go into it. It's a nipa two near cottos or mukontoka. If anything, let's arrest the two of them and go for investigation. And him funny, I trust the investigation start with one person. In any case, where so cry on me teacher not for no.
1: Yeah.
2: It's not as if there was a complainant. Oh. A viral video in a police if we no more active based on it. So be crying after or more. It's not like a kolano na kwa report se teacher ni abomi.
1: Anane
2: exactly. Ni parents crying report. So there's no complainant. So the first thing I saw here ni se nipa two na ye involved ni nyina no. Take them and let them write their statement. And I yati se akolano e kasa se on ne ko hospital. Omu o ti hanu mu kasa. Teacher ni no onu na kasa akolano ne provoke teacher ni no. We use the word provocation in a literal way,
1: yeah.
2: Not in a legal way.
1: Okay.
2: So, or did you not tell us any before? Anna, teacher, you know, Akola, no. If we had taken the child to the police station to write a statement, this would have even come up. Akola would have told you in her statement, say, oh, me, sorry. Where the me, I'm this, say, Akotu, I say, Muna, why? o kwa me a odi na ha wo ka se akora na edi na kwa yi wo na nka wo obi bu aka be di na ha ma na bo
1: yeah
2: sometimes yeah, like, yes you have to protect yourself hwe so hwe yeah you protect when wa akora uti mi ko pega na hwe
1: oh yeah
2: 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They were expecting say na ka kwara no be over power teacher ni nkura na ka o ma ne fans asre no ko si se ade no esesan e mo na ti ase
1: e me ti ase pa
2: e ti edu ba bi a hwe ya nye ne sa sa ade we ni ye na mo ga me ti ase si a no me hu news item bi e wo Facebook e ma me screenshot si si a hwe teacher ni a akolade ayi awo nani nine ma hu aye we nye 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abeka on find resource ma na na den nanso no we
1: just so ni why ken we agreement
2: me pa just what you say it is not the best and come to think of it Adena, Ghana Police Service. Adiwe yaka wansem sa. That attitude of keeping suspects more than 48 hours.
1: Yeah. Omu nya yo. My next question, kwa nkama yubisa.
2: Enu ne, edi adi enu noa.
1: I'm saying order from above.
2: Order from which above? Morgan, nipebi si, nipebi wokrom hana. Why? Enye yani yeka se constitution of Ghana is the supreme law of Ghana. No? Ana enti sa?
1: Eti.
2: And to any other law found to be inconsistent with it, to the extent of the inconsistency, shall be declared null and void. Anya anya kan sabrofia ese poem ya, and that lawyer for anu omu kan di bi. Anya anya omu a. Nanti constitution na kacho se unti bin kipu obi more than 48 hours. And it didn't just end though. The procedure is that unti bin kipu ni 48 hours no. Na 48 hours na suwa. Wachira onya ye. Either you give a police inquiry bill or you take the person to court. Why do you keep the person? It's now, se se omu ya yama, initial arrest na kwa kwa yeti se form of punishment. Ye de chere ni nyansa e ye de eno no na fe ni ne nkro fo so mo nchira de amu ntiase I like the response of the nat person o say konfanochi doctors ni supporting ni omo CEO no mu bu so mo say adenti na omo anyi omo nipa ma na adena teacher fo te se teacher fo ho omo bo okrom ha ma ye bo omo kra e so nkoma no tum o fre teacher bi o I say say mo say mo friend say usted o say asted no kan say indiscipline ye Morgan awofo ne kan hu bi
1: o say ho na share safe
2: ah now when they would cut you will be about school I understand some of the teachers in fact drink to home boom colana or it be boo beyond who ne who are abia now because I want to say oh what dang but the support now students in Indian and then more almost are pride no more cause we attack teachers no what yeah three boys have already attacked that same teacher before and more than entire the coach and then the police and your swift and coaches are three boys no
1: on the way teacher
2: oh teacher ni ya boni dia nyeshe ya best re it's not the best sir selective justice no akola no oye minim ni age whether we are under 18 or what have you minim ni age but whatever it is your juvenile system waha you could have arrested onun so so look at what the law say about ni age and treat her as such nipa tu na ekun in any case minim charge kura kwa mbebo teacher because obi ame can't choose obi aso to be nipa tu na ekun tokwa it is probably you say that they are disturbing. Send you say number almost one on policy for 207, section 207, causing public breach of public peace. Ni abeche. And you come on chini patu ni say. Adi amu yen kamu eti mende you ne or whatever aba area nim. Na mwa chiche chiche ni kwa nwa jaya kola ano. Kwa ame say adi kola ano kwa hospital. Akwa adi kwa hospital ndiye Ukraine ye yina bafie na ye. Wanza odi ne shi wadi ekane di afenu aidi inoda. Penny the penny.
1: Lawyer, Anna said, "Omu keep you in custody for bare more than 24 hours now. Then I want
2: 48 hours.
1: 48 hours now. Then I want to meet me. I found.
2: You see, yaha no mono. Niyama be breoha. I am far serious. The best thing you can do is to file for unlawful arrest. Say, enka your prosecution soon. Eku si yeni eja wa ebi a malicious prosecution. But the truth of the matter is, ekwehi. Sika se enkra na benya." Republic of Asante, you didn't need two more unlawfully for almost for your sentence in 15 years. I'm so or 7 years. And you go, sorry, you couldn't say wrongful. Send your man, I think it's 50,000.
3: Angel.
2: After almost 7 good years in prison. Compensation, I demand, no. But the truth, and yes, you do. Because you see, the law says that the person can be granted police inquiry bill based on self recognizance. Look, this is a teacher, Uncle Baby. But what I say, yeah. Uncle Baby, auntie, after 48 hours, you leave him and tell him to come and report to the police station whilst investigation is still pending. Anameboa.
1: Yeah.
2: if the law even gives us the right to say obi awako da prison kra na ye di na asem awie yakometi no kra ti mi ko appeal a den ti na yachi ne fresh no onti mi nya bill before the trial will continue. So what are you talking about?
1: Okay.
2: Amuma sad here no. And I like it when I heard Honorable Haruna Idrisu and Muntaka speak about that, you know, abuse of a inner police for you. Your best realm. It's not nice. I bet you to be look, Morgan, they be a me catch and crop for you. Yeah, be a possible suspect.
3: Yes.
2: And among them, person, me too, and now a simple Ghana police station, acquire first come first.
1: Yeah.
2: I'm on Yama Bakusu, I mean, some power, mu crown, no. First come first. Nobody can do police station or be making a report, no. Now I'm ready to move. I have more true statements. You do a chinya kofa. Then Nipa now can watch. Yeah. Because that's 2 days in the law permits them. Mm-hmm. And sana wo ebikra lawyer ni kura be mama. Why should it be so? Ebisusu anka ye ti Morgan. We should be able to Morgan better me. And kura me hu ne. In that case, okay, na Morgan, your police inquiry be while we do the investigation. Enya sana ke etie.
1: Yeah.
2: There are some clear cases are omukoto a, omu acting in that manner. Ah, wakoto obi momofo yi no shoot obi a yache no na mati me overpower ma. Those ones I agree. But this trivia niema Morgan. So what Diagroco police station da at Diagroco prisons now who nipa wa omunika mafua ya keep them for more than 48 hours e be cry a month omgusu a police custody ye ntibi nya ono of an court and ya man court bill ono susu a man police inquiry bill and they are still there. Ya best Ghana police for we know they are doing a lot for the country. It's not easy. Charlie, sometimes me who am when mrena om address anti robbery for normal ko boy who buy they go through a lot, but they should let the law work. When the person deserves bail, give it to the person. The bail doesn't mean the matter has ended. It means that you have your freedom for now and assure us that you stand, you come and or appear to stand trial. Asa, nyaka nina epesi ye ya ebe ye. People are on bail la kusisi ebe konvetium. But the konvetium we are, they go inside. Obekum, bail ni nina anana we enjoy na ayekwa. So why didn't they have bail ma ye yomode? Senkomu ma teacher ni bail ya, kanati fo, ye me dru hompo. Na onkoma ka se, omusu be boycotti. I know my essay, but what you say? And see, having said that, no, who ye teacher ni, who ye doctor, who ye wine? Because my who said Nancy, a branch be so hospital, a cobunesi be a boba, or no so hospital near dear do who you, and we let us try and me say, why restrain you, Morgan? Nem ran is so more, Hennaba, who say mrao crum how? Oh dear, ye cuckoo, na police is so more, and I'll be who's emra. Oh, every so crowd only come for. Uni lo u contact u phone contact u biye soa lawyer ba kukure ni so police ni adan fo uni obia so u sorry aye kasem te wa unti na u de me masem sa e moa let's exercise restraint na avoid it. A lot of things are avoidable, just avoid it and stay in peace and freedom. Not now feel na here o life na huni ani amedo.
1: All right, lawyer meda was my main fa ohne ba mmu kakra na yentu aso ohne ba
0: uni a ten say menua lawyer, they are clear certain points. Many are doing bribery, all because while a student, any teacher here, as a student, you are finished teaching, you know. But a children teacher in who's any grassy ever tunnel. No, you're in a name, oh, but maybe when you say, I say, a student, you know. Injury nti na amon manche no kanso so ne mbe ya adwuna ni injury nti na manche no but mom yen hwe no ma yi because we pega no pa na kaniti ne ko bo wa kamenu a enke moja papa we free wi ase so won nti
1: no ma okay but na unye show say bia ye videos ni so a teacher no niema bi o ha nka obetimi atwe ne ho afri ho because
0: yes.
1: It seems so money bufu do because if a student ebe kan una wen fi no a yes, but who said you heard this session? They were all time no dia boho so
0: oh no.
1: But you say obi a ne yonko pa so.
2: Anko wa sipeg. Akura sipeg for person o pega teacher ni hwe. Anto mess metro say me ye be ma.
3: hwa oba bi mbo woman you have to so exercise restraint yes I'll be ube me so be go wan ni ma
0: se going forward and I think say student no omo so no omo be gai sa disrespect no say dey be ya omo so wo ko se okusunya de wan ko se woni teacher ni e kwa kwye banta se won and moving from there no so no unya aye oye water company issues be many ajepa because the way I'm waiting me 4 days, crowd more demands as an answer, but to make my quickly at me, I solve problem hours, yeah. For water. I think say, in soon, because that area, or no, in soon you are at the point, you know, my boy or my basso for that, or do my pa or my pa, my boy, my basso.
1: Ode, be a best, I can't mention.
0: I think say, come for notch issue here about Betohi. I just like a minister, help minister in Nyabotre for this situation. No? Because me could have a document, a free confanoch on second June 2026 view okay. Zoom meeting.
1: Okay. Now, what's the date in your time, babe?
0: Second June,
1: yeah. Okay. All right.
0: Minuana omo e meeting no omo bobo a lot of challenges so na wo challenges omo bobo so na che se omo face a lot Dr. Charles Opon, head of emergency department issue ana obobo so ne be oxygen port and available treatment space are fully occupied. Upon several follow-up, war still shows zero bed availability. And another problem back home was I can't want to say, patients were being managed in wheelchairs, waiting chairs, stretchers, and in some case on the floor. It is our issue when you know I work on for not you.
1: Ewo
0: hot da da. Ewo hot da da. Na yewura si obedu so ba beto so. Se wati ase. Inti no na tesenka minister ni nyabotre. Me point no. Na se ko nyabotre no de na ono no putu ni self on their shoes. Because I recall say emergency cases ni ekoso no. The CEO no 2 days na 2 days no go fie. Na or facility wa ujina na naso ni doctors no ene nurses no eye adwuma. That is why nurses and doctors no standing by the CEO because mo hun say papa na adwuma all di no ene adwuma all bo no o deserve say omo so no e be stand by him ntino konfanoche ya da yurase mia me 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treatment be a bear the cry in your binaswa. Minya, a bear yapa. Because, and I say, Namewa, was one of your sister station. Namini and Pippin, no know, did this issue no air your politics. Mamma Catcher said, no, won't mean score on point on any power yaria woo. A ye nipa, and one sem nipa unqua, and the aka. And I think, sir, the minister should call the CEO back. To his duty. Yes, because on one way today no, what's the one trance? The train no entrance and now see any dear sabbassay. I see any bassay. And you know, yabasre. Say a beer, President Mahama, so no, and no maybe you go a quam say a beer, ma obia or beba hospital no, and a bit my returning by sir, a beer uncle different hospital. And not in the beer modern train as well, fine. But papa no so no, I'm born more than. On this,
1: oh, you know, what I remember, I'm saying, President Mahama directive, you know. I said obi o bebe bia no amye mane ensan kofi
0: enko biem
1: but there's a situation and yema nso bobo so na nya as a result of say omo already omo that challenges in the environment say be a president a make that directive na akade ni ho no. Do you think that the president why fair to health workers no?
0: No. Wanya fair. Wanya fair. And if you kura no me minua wa lawyer I tell say no maybe wo ha hospital no take actions be a eno kura no na no so wo law nim. I tell say minua wa ha obeboa me I tell say omo so so no ekotu Ghana mra. Suspension was issued under Section 361 of the Ghana Health Service and yes. So we into no media President Mama me Mama transfer me NDC into no. Any point kwa it's a sticker. No matter better na I be defending Mama. Now and me can say be by your Mama. Can you believe say 10 months to 11 months health insurance abain chiyama akwafanoche. Oh, a yeduma. A yeduma. Oh, a yeduma. So, what you say? And yes, be am by my end is intimidated. We be see. And to when you may can't abwa, say be a facility never boy in
1: to close to about 11 months
0: in your munch,
1: claims be
0: a munchia claims be a. And to know the CEO is struggling there. And even the one big problem be a, as I want to say, a juma a be administrative work a be a nipa one bit my no a nipa five and a wo the same work. And to no sika mo mobilizing in ano omnitria at my fornica. And to papa no so see I say no, sa issue no beshe. Na what me yes I no man on na wo mo a sebi sobio a mo bo a hospital necano and also no what me I yes is I and also so no when your challenges wom a meeting we own when your challenges. Abase wono so no wohwene wa strengthen ama hospital na fana ntuma pa fra no so no eno so so no onya challenges nti na atin se konfonoche mum ye nyina ye moa na president omoa jondomani mahamade eja 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
1: no he never I say health minister yenya issues be be call tamale the issues are happening here wa ba come for notch the issues are happening we be describing as incompetent
0: I think say me dey mean describe no that word but me the man who no say I say won ton bo ase indecisions sana me dey me won won ton bo ase to make a decision because say problem ba sebi ya dey sebi nya book kwane ya dey solve issue ya dey efie nya answer so so town sa word ne dey nam say I wow, but me and the use is our word, didn't know. Me and I'm best. Me used to be a mommy, me be a na, we be a because yeah, disrespectful. Yeah, but me the me who ni say, what rush intense. I say, what come baby a, my suspend we, what come baby a, my suspend we, what come. There be any sir, any sir. Me the one ready, ready sir for baby there. What me the deep baby me do because no me be a whole year, no me to me no me ni. Because who the nipan kwa ebe diagro asante regia.
1: Robo akano di dimba mebe ode.
0: Ah, now nyo nene even the CEO Dr. Bedu kwa and the minister kwa kobe oba ati distant. And kwa ati distant. Because the entire mame kasa asante di dimba mebe ya medene se. Oku minu ya wa mame bakum yonu miye sa example. Ah, no so the same thing na okwa ye oho. I know so no problem look at you. I feel a problem look around. I don't care big. And to me, I'm a seno. Say, issues, ba. Now, what, I come a problem. Oh, man, the aid, M1. Oh, man, assistant. And so, some lemon be. No, we are more money who say, yeah, you're 20, you I don't know about what I'm attention. I be page, I know about from that. Say, the be our bar, case be a normal attention. apagya na se na problem no ada so e wo e sa leader na e wo leadership no na akakakra
1: okay
0: enti ne mesre no won call CEO no back to his work because right now no doctors and nurses no omo hia CEO no energy and an ability be say be on betimi afinish e normal aka no na wa mana kwakotra fie na wo so wa ba be kan tra wo gya wo eko no CEO na gya ne naso more than 4 days cases ne ban no won ko fie wo gya ne naso satina no onom I was there because hey because obi
1: okay
0: na yanya a good CEO like this man now the old buy house my suspended oko ba bia my suspended oko ba bia my suspended and the only man suspension na asante region dey yan pass no man o because ya baba ba ready 2029 yeah, she say Asante region bibi ebeba Asante region bi NDC ebetima trace no ma o ma o ma solve problem no ama Asante man.
1: Okay.
0: Etimenia head minister no there. Reserve will be a e wo ha ma ma e baba e dia. One final two first list.
1: Okay, nti yemfa honorable Kwabena Minta Akando and two first list. But ordinary two first list no no, miss me the glow washing powder e two first list.
0: Good.
1: So her near my partner say detergent say wo chrome high this near mo. Aye glow washing powder ene edikan na me hwese ne o shirt yi wasi ani da ho da bia me hu bia na chese wa hofama no aye sronko no me jiri pa se aye glow washing powder na wife ene o mom wo fie nyina 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come a Brighton also a cow or Brighton tropical cables so pe cables and you do juma dear bia so your estate developer or your contractor or your electrician or your home owner juma dear bia or pe 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Nti yanko to the Danaya honey and tier voice messages kakra abba. Send a voice message bra on 0246-677-566. 0246-677-566.
4: Morgan, I will my mincha na member wabaso. Na mincha Professor Joshua Labi, na mincha Isama Lasa, ono na edine bas regional chairman. 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Original Isaac Kayaba ni emikaza Afrika station ope. She, Mr. Morgan, winim. 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We also need to have a foreign baby or will be also among here. Say the tobacco a buyer among for Sakwa and also among for Ken Swinger the Emra.
5: Mr. Morgan, good afternoon. I'll just share what day in our of a key taxi driver back up there. Then share more than a quama, you rap, could you also bempa? Bemen Munyan for our Trinity will share so a new patriotic party demo. Say chairmanship, Akunyano, or be privy. 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
6: 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Now my child, and I was still in Tibach and Fosu call secretary, and a fear bring come more guard or both will come then. May I ask me because I can't keep member for the Kokudio. kakra makan se ye be do pin so ase asante me wura ye dara se se wotima akanon doctors in this na ye ju e bobo apa nemu doctors na do me na 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
7: Sir Morgan, good afternoon. 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We are going to wear masks. It will not be said. I'm going to answer for two. But some, I'm going to come here now. Why are we just so concerned? To cry, we pray to cry. We don't mean to go. I'm not concerned. We need to know what we are doing. I'm going to teach you. You should go to school. You must learn Morgan. Teach you in Oanya. The next time you come here, so I'm going to do first. The cry once. I'm going to teach you in the day. Next time you come, I'm going to come. Oh, na could be a team report. I'm going to complete my headmistress and headmaster already. Oh, which morning?
8: Good afternoon, good afternoon. But leaders machine. Except as was the one of them take a piece. I'm sure I'm applying to my father, my professional alibi. Professional alibi. Such a regional chairman that now is still maintained. What me put to my bar power. What I didn't see a poor party. What me see party office can see my Washington region. When the regional chairman that now is still maintained, inshallah. 1000% the way we know about. Such a buff for co-chairman, Michelle. So, Michelle been up the ladder. Isha Allah when people form better opposition and diseases. We do my part, and see one drama in Mama Washas, you know. In here, I do say, Sakoichi. And people for mobile blue or mino, or want to me on blue or mantle blue or mino. In the Ghana Fasi or Motu Abanatiaomo, in 1.7 million, and a Tobantiaomo. Yamiko Motu, I mean, too. I mean, $2 million. I'm Kosia Aminakeke. The year I do say, Saku, you, Misha Allahu, NDC, but Sawi, 2028, I mean, 20. Yes, I'm Kuichi, I'm
9: Mr. Moga, afternoon. Mamma, and more when you pen for your basso. Now, I'm in charge champion chairman and Nakosi, and Papa Professor Joshua Alabi. Now, I'm in charge for. And an honorable film incoming organizer. Now, minimum a yard, a yard, a yard, the idea of Colano, a year, it was cool soon. Mr. Morgan, Colano for teachers, you know, any workers are a school and nephew. Ne can teachers and a security. Colano for moon, she, no more moon, yano, asa. A bang arm for money, a monayan so for man for discipline and fan shirts, teachers and secret and some. Any fools, you know, young bandit crown, some maquin and canker tablet, young maquans, a young farmman qualano, Mr. Morgan, a higher air. Kamenu kasa air off air, Morgan, can some be in a mechanical. A damn colony, you was cool soon. Menu kasa, Morgan. Sabri, be a camp or baby, or more, and we, or money school, and two fisher or quay bar, a dear boo, and old bama teaching. Dear best emperor for, said the minion a canoe. We are quite dear, meaning a yard and pa.
10: 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Yeah, and this is for Munyacha and Sam can say MP be better so 8 years or went to me. Now, apart from that, no, what I say, NDC, Asante region, they are the pan with me at Musa and say, Moment me a year. Hospital by most at the hospital, Muntimi, MPP, MPP in the baby, and this answer, Munyaka. What I say, young penis are beam, what? Namu omana I insure a year woman, Munhena Munsovu problem, no, Damasi.
11: Opinika se meche one awie isa me de odro opiko kote mamenche professor Joshua Alabi na mamenche the champion chairman na kosi chairman treatment chairman sedimenting opinika se o my way na ya 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question could be the Casasamana, and she said, Maquiana, and to quit committee to some with Samana Bacano, and you question could be a Bontebeca, so on the Machono, and so you have the Indian be a caca, and Tibesa, or Mana Yetano, your Pomani, you, your Pomana Punto, your Pomana Sapa, then Kofobia, why you say, or Mudia Kane King, or Mumpeni.
1: Okay, and here Betwas, and I bet was may call God, Doctor, lawyer Godlove, J. Tinkuna. 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Euro tiles. Industrial deep true, step tower, steel structure system, ceiling and wall joints. Until you be BBR, or your distributing agent, or say a mad air for power, or your building contractor, or say your materials air for power, or your real estate developers. And I say, if you're an individual, be an church, be a for number 0501 549 796, 0501 549 796, and a 0501 549 796. Now what about then is where we are, where you be beer, you know. Now say, a do sell by pen, papa, that's what. Make sure so when you are a partner for life. Now partner for life, Mr. Dear, and one in Lissette's foam. A idea, so open mattress, papa, pa, and your name, my child mattress, a generation, a do so, and I'll be worried about. But do letters for my soul, yeah. You make sure say you did the right materials. And a yeah, for some time now, open mattress, ha, nina, a letters foam. Somebody can catch us and media to some part of me. Now here or more showrooms and all called a factory ho ankasa. Now could have a sort of materials. Mamincha Bombay, Kabna Frempon. Oh, Hono Yejuma. Now drew her, Omina Bebwow. But so I cried here for 030-231-155. And I saw Kumasan Swa for 03220-293-65. 03220-293-65. Lawyer
2: Morgan,
1: conference majority minority eba ho eba ye conference, and I took the intervention of His Royal Majesty. O tun fo say to send him a
2: Morgan, and can take intervention of wine. Enya Ashanti region people, Ghana assemble na si okrom hanom a ye pe obi aka enyo pem so enti bi de me ti se obi ni e ka pem so asem kwan bone so a na unya nkrofo bi mo so so sa nkrofo no so na e me wanwa se. Especially Asantini akwada Asantini ba. So who so be the D of him so at him now when he jew on him and make you comment be a. Now where am I? A 2 year dim or my imua. And I ain't in a kai say, your prepper be o tune for, era, a bony dear near Buy Mwasi. Sangrophobe tries one more attempt, doctors and uncle, including the regional minister.
1: Sure.
2: When Echo say Asante, government be to Asante. Government.
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1: yeah
3: bebre even internationally meboa
1: sure
3: me hwe video bi na president Kufuor ka maybe loan facility bi a mo kwaje na eye din na yesi ye krofre opem so
1: yeah yeah
3: this is the kind of king we are talking about. Oh, they're trying to count quasi assembly articles 277 say there's no king in Ghana. So the Paco Casa Chirono, Cajuns have grown in issue. This is a king. Casa, no man for tea. Yera, you better not say, baby, you will be a, you better not say, pa. Now, more than anything, a politician.

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Live commentary, English, England national team versus Costa Rica. Friendly game, any other live commentary, any bro. Yeah, building Iforiano, Akwako, Piamunya, Miyarmo, Tina, Ewa, Azteca. Mexico, one of my friends say, South Africa.

Mexico, woman of South Africa. Opening game, no, Abacosso, our Azteca. Sa stadium, way. 1986. What is say, England 4 years, probably with the hand of God. Diogo Armando Maradona. The late. Pedro Crossing. I had the one. No, she didn't inside Pinball not to next. So you die, I saw my one pay. Now, Argentina, at the 1986 World Cup. Ochina, a hostie, are your opening game on all? Black Stars, your den day. Now, what you said, not pepper, pepper, pepper. Yana Panama. Panama, team in the Don Crucia Samo has scrutinized the team now. Yata da mubio. Into the Akan is a coach, Carlos Quiroz. Da mubio, papa no bati ni sa. One away, Senebeya, Jumano, Nyami Arman, now Chia Senne. Now you're team, you're wavy, a flag and a high. 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
0: and Rock Herba, Mixa,
1: Yita,
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0: One, sir, Ebet Maka, and Rock Herba, Mixa, our hormone.

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0: Midfield at the moment, France Costa Rica against English national team and energy. Jassima Alcosa. Aaron Murillo. Andre Soto. Warren.

Panther bako mchama siyaka na Costa Rica National Team no. Na uko aya the 1966 World Champions English National Team. Led by Panya Fernse aya.

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0: I was saying, yeah, where the yeah, tena seno. 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

0: Prophet Emmanuel Tua also so as a son of God Church. 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
1: What you are proud of,
0: what was your quench the BCC? 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
1: Oh, yeah, sister,
0: yeah,
1: he means the crap.
0: Yes, if you had to be a papa boom pudding pool, soon for your way. 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

0: Social media handles our a chichin bench. 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A chain of power wake up on a cossack. Where then in tea, Nibi, be stabby so on. Check out atmosphere, natural. Whether no, and teacher, everybody's on Mexico and South Africa. This is South Africa. Someone in town, which reminds me in town, which has been some fun of the Timacan Mexico fashion. I don't know to me against the tail. You may be former solitaire.
1: I don't know what you're up to.
0: Mexico all the way.
1: Mr. Wampayo.
0: Wake up, Prime Fraser. Morgana. Yeah, you say Ghana. You need this in the future, my BRD.
1: Yeah, Prima.
0: Is it MVD between the first wake up and I say,
1: yo.
0: Is it no shit? Fangasa. Is it just come with it? One, two, you know me.
1: Okay.
0: To become my budget.
1: Fire.
0: Just you know, lunch. Again, anybody, if you tune to them, say, "Sabi, me mumu mabu." We be catching them from pipe, boom, muko ya, bubu, muko ya, bivu.
1: It's all about fire.
0: I come from Kisha, last be me on try. Can't go out here, mumu. We should move to Minja, prove it. Muko ya, shiwo. Cap, we move fast. Now we see more people than ever.
1: It's all about
0: fire. Now we know. Group stage is covered day, massa, mechanical credit at your
1: what person is that?
0: Just in the Tobisha, you're gonna never.
1: This is our bomb.
0: None of the ball life, you're shunned a chef at that.
1: This is our
0: chef at that.
1: Now, when you want to know,
0: Prophet Quentin said, you're query. Ready for? You are grabber.
2: And you're an international.
0: That if you ever go here,
2: but not more.
0: I'll wake up for you, baby.
2: You have any abo for?
0: It's a politics of a topic by this guy. The crops is a mature this year. Oh, dear, Chief. Oh, now we need a boy for. 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
0: amen
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0: amen
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0: TikTok eye NGFM Kumasi sana TikTok ya na kozi sky with my rent wa NGFM Kumasi ba kozi sky page ni so be hu
2: yeah
0: YouTube so eye NGFM Kumasi another TikTok runner, I know she. No, so be to my free. To this social media handle, Sinano, be to me, I free. You will be a crab on board. We be a fair say, but be an unlike enough for one share. Never be intimate creeper. But be a queer name.
2: I wouldn't shroud.
0: In shroud, super.
2: Uncle Poya, do more. If you had a watch night.
0: Din, din, din, din, din, din.
2: That's with this operation, fire for fire.
0: Ochina me peda kura baby. Ni meja kwa iska hana
2: wa chida. My enemies must die.
0: Ochina me peda kura baby.
2: Operation fire for fire.
0: Yeah.
2: My enemies must die.
0: Ndi ya necessary. 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
2: 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So what I say?
0: I say yeye boni tinke nyangu pongo yangu enti as. I don't know biya boni diya ozi kuno.
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0: So
2: chatter or satira now some radi ya wako heaven.
0: And so
2: what I say. And you know sometimes you know se wam when ya mere se or bonia for na or hameno as I say be in free makwemwa. That person
4: angel
2: obokoswa ham. But never according say we always overcome them through prayer and then 3 days. My senior dear may who said Haman and Mordecai.
0: Imagine a tune.
2: So I say Haman, Sorutia, Mordecai, then all because of say one good one, Solino.
0: And so Yanche,
2: and so, sir,
0: Minamademo, Seven Coton Solomon, Seven Coton Solo.
2: That's one funny D. Amano, and Tero, Sadia, or the Sorutiano. Nine your own crown. I swear to you that my name is not until say, but the common in the brave Bible said, or kofa at a tuntum, Anna or Safa and Sonoko, Krona Bontenso, or Bricky Protocol, Bricky and Mrawaho, for that time or not, we knew who crying
0: said,
2: we shattered a tuntum, and now two son a mono. But my name is Bray, and no fat a tuntum, no fire and son, or Kokona Bontenso, or soon a sucassia. Sungu wa deso. Ama he manajine tu. 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So what ya say? Sometimes you know. 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
0: Anuntina eye edefia de ya ochina. 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
2: Tuntum.
0: Nye mesungu nyame so.
2: Ye declare every year bia. Last year. Obi obaye bia. Eti enome yradi yeye. Last year it was very awesome. Very powerful.
0: Se minu tuntum na mwoko kwe.
2: Ube tibi ni koko haba.
0: So se we minia beza kuro dompa.
2: Yes. Enu kwa anu yasadi kuja boy. En sajese ye niya bre.
0: Mese entokwa.
2: Operation fire for fire. My enemies must die. Mide beku. Everybody is a suspect. The police ni obi a suspect.
0: Eni eno kure. Oh yes, oh yeah.
2: What I say, na se. Me he na me wo manso wo dahon. Na me bi ana me che. Masole 12 o'clock air bomb paye. Ebu ya ne se physical.
4: Papa angel.
2: Odimli kaso fu jimi, so fu jimi. We are they say well me be a pa me I don't know borrow me demo ho.
0: Hey, we bon sam sa.
2: Adenya.
0: Oh my dear.
2: Adenya. Neyire. Ayire. Na
0: neyire mum.
2: Day time or no. Or neyire coin. Anna or bo neyire no.
0: Tell a juice of banzo. Obi or Bell, Uyana Ukru, which was a little.
2: Everybody's a Obi, I a suspect. Obi, a suspect too, eh? Bible says, Yan Honan Mujadena, so physically, you know, there are a lot of people are behind the scene or a suspect or how.
0: Never better than one's a suspect when you're in a world, you know.
2: That is why
0: in the world soon feel,
2: yes,
0: in the two community war, maybe a kind dying, wouldn't him.
2: Ghana, oh. But if only and I'm more in Pabone for the kind of different style. Okay. Different style, they say, or a high buff for.
0: But Pippin wants to say about
2: yes.
0: Oh, Minia, now say a day.
2: Yes.
0: Minia, now I'm a cool.
2: Yes.
0: Now, yeah, Jimmy.
2: Oh, yes.
0: Now you say, could I name a cross across the sky?
2: Yes.
0: Now, no account wants to be
2: yes. Behind the scene, no. On the how.
0: Don't swap for
2: what's him. Why no, who you're
0: It's invisible God. You can't see with your naked eyes.
2: How do you sound that?
0: You be on with that.
2: You who nyanku po ni pum? You who bunso ni pum?
0: A crime bene never saw him.
2: Subaini ni ye. But then it. A kwa we onyawa behow.
0: To be super hard.
2: Adam Joseph said, "You people meant it evil, but God meant it good."
0: I see.
2: Now I say, "Ninu anma ye ne tamfu." It's me ka say me tamfu mo ninji me ho. I say me hwi a say me sorry. Say me tisu e ho ani me hai. Now so tamfu wo ho.
0: The Bible can nipa fie for na tamfu.
2: Very tamfu. That's a tamfu wo ho.
0: Wan ka say e bia nipa damfu, nipa fie for.
2: Nipa fie for be tamfu.
0: Fie ni bit my o mama.
2: That's a tamfu wo ho.
0: Papa, unua, wo fa se bi.
2: And thereby, Connor said, the enemy of a radio presenter is a radio presenter.
0: But come again.
2: The enemy of a radio presenter is a radio presenter.
0: Why not listener?
2: A juma now, we are obedient. What I said,
0: dear me wadwuma bossa na me dia na memenya
2: man bia me ni nya encounter wadum
0: eh
2: ana sa man no of Germany be do ipe ana ono ani nua e ko ne chance me ko fa nomenti as acho asema me ka che pa be 10 years ago me ko fa nomenti no me ka be piska kakra ana so wa fe no ba be do nto de ya me ya do ma na so pese ana so op 100 cedis akrisi ka
0: Henry Sisper.
2: The next day, I'll call and I was okay. Brah, you don't remember how they be here, sir. And you know that you 500 cities.
0: If I can come over
2: here, I ask him, pa, or this guy from the country was also. Say, ni brah na jine ni munyam.
0: I say, wow, ma, me babi ti ma solye ti yao.
2: That is it. If we are saying, eh, who, if we are saying, na hokwa, me, me, me, ti hai, me, ma, sorry, ba, poison me da. Me am pretty hey. You're very careful, pa.
0: Oh, poison or not, I'm not going to show you my food.
2: I'm telling you.
0: I'll quote Jimmy Sebi. Now, who let's just say,
2: let's see.
0: Why, you what if I said, part of your time for crying?
2: Let's see.
0: Oh, you know, one night, I'm in Nam Nesua, what boom on
5: this can go for the cashing, and I'll call poison.
2: We say,
0: Samum,
2: I'm telling you.
0: But me yes, I type into ya na
2: but Obi a sad type. Obi a sad type, or no?
0: Intelligent.
2: Miss Obi a sad type, or no? Share. Who did this? Obi a home. If we ask them now, kwa.
0: Miss, I was saying, my hey, Obi a ibiko. Obi a u. Did you maybe a we name a mi ensana me na eche mitri mu?
2: Yeah.
0: Ada se mi a mi jai.
2: Yeah.
0: And I sabi ibe ti me yuedi. And I say, Ubu. Sanny Mammy and Samuba could be a bit me see. To dear and tennis any power one out town
2: me. I say, may Baba go on one new kunu and the quadrus kukunu.
0: Or the piscaras and when I could get
2: any he send in a reno or notifiana in a chassis in your juma or ye.
0: Ah, quenimians, Sabby. Now your bow, yeah, oh yes, scatter the man, I never know the
2: we are casting a car, me bad juma we mono, and no ma physical spiritual mihono. And then, by my name, I'm the program whereby I say, oppression fire for fire, my enemies must die.
0: Papa, I'm late, you'll be preaching. Oh,
2: yes,
0: program. Preaching on the ABN.
2: I don't want to come myself.
0: But you must say, I want to say, a dear antenna to us will be poisons who will
2: Why did you say that?
0: Okay, Miss Kanayira, the attack is that the other one is a year. na ya odie ba me mu se memmo nipa bia bio se se obi na mo ha mu nam se sofu we nya me de ye adwuma na me lead na o se mi gai
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0: yesirpe
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0: Mebe da huyu. Okay. 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
2: Ye buwe nyami ma ye nyama huwa juma. 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
4: Angel.
2: Mama arano. 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
0: May
2: I say 5 hours, 6 hours journey?
0: Send any of the said you call a voter.
2: A quiet juma bimano. 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A quiet soon, soon, juma mano. That time's numbers on my baha. Ah, my bayer, a pretty,
0: a wee,
2: a point 3 o'clock. As papa, I'm meeting me, I'll come so they're family. Then the babs never won't have now, conference with me, cock when I'm cancel. But we are very serious for the
0: way. Said also be your
2: we are very serious. But seriousness no so no be so wo ho no mo a.
0: Eya ya.
2: Obi si aha na e be bana na no hye.
0: And the bia no hye.
2: Adomu gu ho ana no hye na no
0: hye. Na me ye no no adomu gu ho.
2: Unim secret no secret ni say we are very serious for the work.
0: No ya do ye tetchire ye ye ni mna ka se.
2: Ye bu na me ma.
0: Na me mo ano.
2: That is it. But obi ho so a. Best
0: when you oh.
2: Last Friday, me and me took car, I wash him ma or mom bam pie bono, or be a bit me do one dance when I took car
0: at the oh, I pray, I shall leave you.
2: Telling you
0: when I said two saddam cousin,
2: two car coffee for me now.
0: Now, for Penny be on all found, and
2: Fano,
0: on what da
2: and Fano,
0: copies our service do so by your son.
2: But whatever I couldn't say. Se duye si ho na eso aba bu nse omo pam no abro abro
0: asa mangu si wo na enya mbele akura na ye tunu bo
2: that is it so that is how it will be how what time for everybody has enemies
0: enemy nimpa
2: enemy of a doctor is a doctor enemy of a pastor is a pastor enemy of a prophet is a prophet we did least mistake.
0: Presenter also time for your presenter.
2: Ah, what the hell?
0: Say DNT.
2: Obinya obe home.
0: When dem ya we minim.
2: Obinya.
0: Minim na. Just me nyune sa mo bi.
2: A obi so do sa ma.
0: Enti no sabi nyansa wo.
2: Yeah. Obi am form motori no man be go aso le fie.
6: Vese obi akọ hadan. Munyi na akọ hadan. Aha. Akọ time ba.
0: Aha. Ah, when you make a hand die, nobody scared to your own and die. No, to your man. Now, oh, say, metano.
2: That is it.
0: I didn't feel for us, man.
2: I don't know. Into a town for you. Oh, now, yes, you call a town for.
0: And to say, yeah.
2: Oh, be our
0: town. I don't call your bonnet.
2: Oh, be our town. The fashion dream.
0: But a ginger, my co animals, oh, money.
2: That is why I'm a operation. Fire your animals dancing, but I will bomb fire not half on the fuel queer moral. Now, who call him? Now, seek it back when you are already catching us. Some people that will not die, but they will live to see your
0: girl. Your girl, yeah. Umber transfer to me.
2: Nipper, go on.
0: Oh, the secret way.
2: They catch a place, me, I can kill them for you, but I will let them stay. For them to see your glory, make me come among. There's one more tenacity. I'm a woe over who any when yam.
0: Met I can't send me, sir. Miminesica. But then I may assume a butcher be beer.
2: That is it.
0: Free, sir. Ah. And yes, sir, you knew dear, ain't me be beau. It do never be an angel for my say, I near fire. Near fire. Near to me, faster. So, bedroom, maybe no. You would have a secret in the past, Messina.
2: Aleba.
0: You read a human pain for any person in a day.
2: That is it.
0: To Yango Pony debut.
2: That is it.
0: When a nimte, when a wussica, when a warfare, when a young macha ye. Now, Missy, oh, Master, for no quen you. Was it called you for Matta Sayeno?
2: That is it.
0: Any uncasame we assent.
2: God does not use the qualified, he used the unqualified.
0: God use what?
2: The unqualified.
0: And I may weyabo Nigeria in Shabba.
2: I preach you on those places. Preach you on Nigeria, Sierra Leone, Togo.
0: Master,
2: I have a bless you.
0: Can you mention this? Can you mention
2: this? I
0: say, small man to sell to 2 coins.
2: My call a Kurudu, Nigeria, Kuligos, a Kurudu, Port Harcourt. So I say, my call Port Harcourt. I call the northern side, Philly. Lefebvre be Lokuja, my call Hunina.
0: Yeah, but for what?
2: 15 hours journey. I quite sorrow CAC, sorry. Assemblies of God, sorry. Oh, we in Nigeria. What are 7 hours? I call Lagos. I quite sorry up and down.
0: Oh, no, Buja.
2: Oh, yeah, so you pass there.
0: You pass there, yeah.
4: Angel.
2: But I don't make us a no cassas is here. Me will land. I won't.
0: So, the go so the ache.
2: I must see his soft for us or Caesar, sorry, with your mano. Because she and come, then come shandy. It is now black, yes. But it chair me. And I'm so, or the people singing, because that time, man, or Satan McCraw, small boy, me could
0: prefer. I feel good and well, you can clear.
2: Yes, but videos near Union our honor. Now, me, your bomb pan, I'm a sharp, my name come, same who's your poison. Now this week yeah, and the only one pie, but God will expose that person. And a man of boy for you, and you don't so the for real dear no way.
0: Unumbo.
2: Yes. Then they respect men of God. I preach in 20,000 Sita church.
0: Wow.
2: I'm telling you.
0: 20,000
2: Sita church. Nami jinami.
0: Oh, nami eshira. Nami eshira o.
2: What I say? And by the special grace, of, say last month I hosted me nami hosted Nigeria Afonso Waha.
0: Oh yeah.
2: Me hosted two of Waha no more. Sierra Leone me hosted two of Waha. Liberia me hosted. Me ko ho nyina. They invite me by the grace of God. So what I say? And you know, ye si bu nyene. This is the time of Rade ye pie. Ama what him in ka o angel.
4: Angel.
0: Only be any contract.
2: Yeah, that is it. By the grace of God, by the grace of God, they be a
0: and I say, which the proof for a bit to be, I say, I watch your eyes. You see much you. Yeah, no, ya man, your money. Ah, Kobusa, answer one and I watch it. Oh, yeah, too many. Kobusa, and then answer one and I watch it. That time, Brema in control, my name already. Hey, until Unimobia,
2: you see Muntem by the grace of God. No crown pono, as what in the man, yes, at Yanka.
0: I want to swat in the uncle. I saw Ben, you could have to the sister, as what they were. Maybe I could this kind of nipple pain in Amsterdam door dominity, but they before Casamo Rofoff. What do you so? Say a mark and say no sen. Now, Serebia or Priscilla will be old Drew, then can be canoe. If you may funny
2: stuff, in general, may catch it. I was here. Young people had to me suffer. I know she about the Yajuma.
0: We
2: come on saying Potemua. It dear no she da ho.
0: They will say, Crocuma said, oh,
2: by the grace of God.
0: Now, in the moon, too.
2: Metipa, go for Fremme, Papana. Because miracles essentially near about the year. Near a dances is seen an old tinny.
0: We saw Banu be a benefited.
2: Yes,
0: we saw no sheba.
2: Yes. We say miracles are ready in century nobody and come because in 3 days will be frame free. Gosso.
0: I have gosso.
2: Oh, frame now you didn't come out, didn't come out. But say we have been shaving. I don't say, I'm about to catch up. We have a swap. And I'm starting to say, me, shame and come.
0: But sure, man, I'm for
2: baby. No, my swatch. I'm
0: for you, dear. I'm
2: for you, didn't come out. I say, I'm for myself. I didn't say also. When you're creeping for India.
0: Baby. Men come to source us out. Men, Papa is so nimble, sir. How's he can hear say?
2: that is it.
0: Yeah, David, I mean,
2: it's just me, my question, come over. A war, baby, for a cocoon, a boadiasi, or more mutim or cocoon, or munimanoshi.
0: Did you come as I said, the
2: Omanoshi, a rather farm so sa, crum horno, or henna or ho,
0: yaddy.
2: No fassy, a very Jennifer yari, many fry ububuye, or drink cassa, and mammy and sa.
0: Papa, can ye?
2: I'm telling you, many fry, Mosa ububuye. No, to mean Casa.
0: Nimmy, I say,
2: I'm telling you, Obia or Wabro, I say, Cocon, any mass making. Sacohin, Cocohin, eh, Jimmy, Sabria, Unmas Mamikin.
0: Can I nominunia and Cantano? Babble may see us in my chowns as I'm so, me, ye see us as Saint Dubet,
2: okay,
0: Genoas,
2: okay,
0: so until me tread a Bible,
2: me,
0: yes, I'm so,
2: yeah.
0: But name me, Nim, sir. Yeah, I seen a funny boy want to tem. But I'm not in punum punu. Most a boy instant, eh?
2: Instant. And then he said,
0: Set off in the funny phrase, he do what dancing.
2: If I afraid be hierarchy. What I say, hierarchy.
0: Yeah.
2: As any this war,
0: as I need in this war.
2: That is it. And there be a now one of one.
0: And Cassa.
2: And can.
0: I know she am more. No, Abros was 2 weeks.
2: Oh, sir, I dance here, me bono. Me come oka, I was dancing him. So I said, me boy dance na omoka. Boha, me say, wo, me ma 24 hours. Boha, sir, me
0: ma 40.
2: A halaki. Power ni ye juma. Unsru. What I said, me no ka say, this week ya, lady back wa santi be kwai. Our bass only fee. No basoli fi na ni fi a ho bone se wa ye I fought in change in tiem prima ne ngo na yes na dom the day no so nyin se na se
0: o
2: nyin se na se an obi di advance no buy na me look
0: it o di be kan o di be kan no
2: catch her se he em pa me ba ma no ntie odi o wani o benyam e videos nya ho be catch any plane se odi o wani o benyam
0: oni okru do oni okru anu
2: by the grace of God.
0: Antenna
2: fire.
0: Oh my good God.
2: Antenna fire from.
0: Kaish.
2: Fire from. Now me cash what doing yam say. Time asun. Doctor so many preaching. And I'm catching and yes, I'm catching them. And what you and cast and seven and seven say, whoa, whoa, oh, we'll preaching.
0: Oh, but what for my father?
2: Me and Miss her to car. Me and me to car was until a cry.
0: Only when you go show
2: alcohol. Now food said pain. The club on pie, and I'm a set at 4 to 5 p.m. of the waffle. My father, you better do your antenna on the Uku from me, say me, it out. You prove power, you prove what it to me, you prove what it was. One never at their farmer, so they are never quite one me power and palm. They say, I'm a two goose to her. They say, one now, I'm a to her, ABR, say, Nipa win, say, oh, problem. Obia ni mse se ni para o problem.
0: No community ho.
2: All community ho. Na Awurade afa so asan yare.
0: E ni mbe bu, no mbe suru.
2: What you say? Awurade ni we say wey ni pa wey say ni say ana me hye nkom na obia tibi, obia hu bi. Let me go what you say. Obia tibi, obia hu bi. Ni pa so masi. Owo ba, papa da bi, owo ba. 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Owo ba. So I'm older. Okay. Any of me man at challenge this or before your phone. Me tell you Susan can jam and I yet. Not good part of a dance yes. What if I say Mako ye evangelism? Na evangelism makwa ye. Na ma men or teams is ya and I'll be a no who be a di wa dance if you do fee. Oh I'm palmy number 2. Ma meno me go evangelism or no. And I'm me ne or no name enough for any encounter. And I'll say, Mammy, Oba, sorry, at it, Oba, and Piawache. No, sir, I'm sure I'll say, Mimma Toba. Mammy, stress. I didn't hear. And a crap, oh, Mammy and Sanso. Oh, when you're ma. Oh, when you have a bosso. Me pissica was a ba.
0: Run to us,
2: Aunt Yassi. But I'm a cashier, what do you say? Be bon pair, man, I may corner. Na, or say it. No catch here enough for funny say. Ah, na I know I should pay the world.
0: William
2: Fa. William Fa. Ah, well, who's my family planning? Oh, well, who's my family planning? I know my family planning.
7: I'm not sure if I'm a family planner. Na hawa adie no faso ba rom jom ntase because you are aware of family plan bo wa won se omri ade no to awodie na no pepepe in the news is about manyam me kashel wa de no nyam se me kachel so ube ube ma all so ube ma
0: Jesus
7: last month yana abranti na aneba ni did
8: angel
7: sometimes you prove power you prove it to me me say operation fire for fire. My enemies, that is our program. We are dancing with brain next year. I dance with brain, brain, brain. Now, for sure, trips are what time for?
0: Oh, yeah.
7: Oh, oh, be around what time for? Oh, be around what's our season? Oh, what time for? It's a chemical anchor. Send me town for morning, Jimmy. To Niger, so go on and
0: what? Oh, boy,
7: so over chassis. Ah, oh, be a car being cool. I call you, Juman. I call you, Juman. I call you, Juman. I call you, Juman. I call you, Juman. I call you, Juman. I call you, Juman. I call you, Juman. I call you, Juman. I call you, Juman. I call you, Juman. I call you, Juman. I call you, Juman. I call you, Juman. I call you, Juman. I call you, Juman. I call you, Juman. I call you, Juman. I call you, Juman. I call you, Juman. I call you, Juman. I call you, Juman. I call you, Juman. I call you, Juman. I call you, Juman. I call you, Juman. I call you, Juman. I call you, Juman. I call you, Juman. I call you, Juman. I call you, Juman. I call you, Juman. I call you, Juman. I call you, Juman. I call you, Juman. I call you, Juman. I call you, Juman. I call you, Juman. I call you, Juman. I call you, Juman. I call you, Juman. I call you, Juman. I call you, Juman. I call you, Juman. I call you, Juman. I call you, Juman. I call you, Juman. I call you, Juman.

c'est moi.

adigun abeje o amenesi uyi o beje o Jesus beje o